0: This weather report is being brought to you by Brenda Bridges, the Putnam County Tax Collector, and the Tax Collector's Office. Tonight's weather forecast calling for a 30% chance of showers and thunderstorms, mostly cloudy skies, a low around 76 with southerly winds at 6 to 8 miles per hour, gusting as high as 17 miles per hour. Tomorrow, 30% chance of showers and thunderstorms, mainly in the afternoon after 4 p.m., mostly sunny and hot otherwise with a high near 96, heat index values as high as 107, and southerly winds at 11 to 14 miles per hour, gusting as high as 21 miles per hour. So our low tonight, 76 with gusty winds and a 30% chance of showers. Tomorrow, 30% chance of showers, our high near 96, heat index values 107 and gusty winds. And that's a look at your Bass Capital Radio weather.
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1: I'm Greg Bell, and it's time for some comedy. Up first, we head to Wistful Vista as Fibber McGee and Molly are getting some new furniture. And then after that, it's William Bendix and Paula Winslow in The Life of Riley.
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1: Tonight's weather forecast calling for a 30% chance of showers and thunderstorms. Mostly cloudy skies, a low around 76 with southerly winds at 6 to 8 miles per hour, gusting as high as 17 miles per hour. Tomorrow, 30% chance of showers and thunderstorms, mainly in the afternoon after 4 p.m. Mostly sunny and hot otherwise with a high near 96, heat index values as high as 107, and southerly winds at 11 to 14 miles per hour, gusting as high as 21 miles per hour. So our low tonight, 76 with gusty winds and a 30% chance of showers. Tomorrow, 30% chance of showers. Our high near 96, heat index values 107 and gusty winds. And that's a look at your Bass Capital Radio weather.
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0: 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Tonight's weather forecast calling for a 30% chance of showers and thunderstorms, mostly cloudy skies, a low around 76 with southerly winds at 6 to 8 miles per hour, gusting as high as 17 miles per hour. Tomorrow, 30% chance of showers and thunderstorms, mainly in the afternoon after 4 p.m., mostly sunny and hot otherwise with a high near 96, heat index values as high as 107, and southerly winds at 11 to 14 miles per hour, gusting as high as 21 miles per hour. So our low tonight, 76 with gusty winds and a 30% chance of showers. Tomorrow, 30% chance of showers, our high near 96, heat index values 107 and gusty winds. And that's a look at your Bass Capital Radio weather.
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I'm here reminding you that we're there to help you with your horticultural needs, whether it's coming in for our free pH testing of your soil or having us tell you what to do about those pests in the garden. 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

tonight's weather forecast, calling for a 30% chance of showers and thunderstorms. Mostly cloudy skies, a low around 76 with southerly winds at 6 to 8 miles per hour, gusting as high as 17 miles per hour. Tomorrow, 30% chance of showers and thunderstorms, mainly in the afternoon after 4 p.m. Mostly sunny and hot otherwise, with a high near 96, heat index values as high as 107, and southerly winds at 11 to 14 miles per hour, gusting as high as 21 miles per hour. So our low tonight, 76 with gusty winds and a 30% chance of showers. Tomorrow, 30% chance of showers, our high near 96, heat index values 107, and gusty winds. And that's a look at your Bass Capital

0: Tonight's weather forecast calling for a 30% chance of showers and thunderstorms, mostly cloudy skies, a low around 76 with southerly winds at 6 to 8 miles per hour, gusting as high as 17 miles per hour. Tomorrow, 30% chance of showers and thunderstorms, mainly in the afternoon after 4 p.m., mostly sunny and hot otherwise with a high near 96, heat index values as high as 107, and southerly winds at 11 to 14 miles per hour, gusting as high as 21 miles per hour. So our low tonight, 76 with gusty winds and a 30% chance of showers. Tomorrow, 30% chance of showers, our high near 96, heat index values 107, and gusty winds. And that's a look at your Bass Capital Radio weather. 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Tonight's weather forecast calling for a 30% chance of showers and thunderstorms, mostly cloudy skies, a low around 76 with southerly winds at 6 to 8 miles per hour, gusting as high as 17 miles per hour. Tomorrow, 30% chance of showers and thunderstorms, mainly in the afternoon after 4 p.m., mostly sunny and hot otherwise with a high near 96, heat index values as high as 107, and southerly winds at 11 to 14 miles per hour, gusting as high as 21 miles per hour. So our low tonight, 76 with gusty winds and a 30% chance of showers. Tomorrow, 30% chance of showers, our high near 96, heat index values 107, and gusty winds. And that's a look at your Bass Capital Radio weather.
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Hello, everyone. I am Mark Blumenthal, the host of the Top 20 Countdown every Saturday morning on this station. 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
1: Tonight's weather forecast calling for a 30% chance of showers and thunderstorms. Mostly cloudy skies, a low around 76 with southerly winds at 6 to 8 miles per hour, gusting as high as 17 miles per hour. Tomorrow, 30% chance of showers and thunderstorms, mainly in the afternoon after 4 p.m. Mostly sunny and hot otherwise with a high near 96, heat index values as high as 107, and southerly winds at 11 to 14 miles per hour, gusting as high as 21 miles per hour. So our low tonight, 76 with gusty winds and a 30% chance of showers. Tomorrow, 30% chance of showers. Our high near 96, heat index values 107, and gusty winds. And that's a look at your Bass Capital Radio weather.

0: This weather report is being brought to you by Brenda Bridges, the Putnam County Tax Collector, and the Tax Collector's Office. Tonight's weather forecast calling for a 30% chance of showers and thunderstorms, mostly cloudy skies, a low around 76 with southerly winds at 6 to 8 miles per hour, gusting as high as 17 miles per hour. Tomorrow, 30% chance of showers and thunderstorms, mainly in the afternoon after 4 p.m., mostly sunny and hot otherwise with a high near 96, heat index values as high as 107, and southerly winds at 11 to 14 miles per hour, gusting as high as 21 miles per hour. So our low tonight, 76 with gusty winds and a 30% chance of showers. Tomorrow, 30% chance of showers. Our high near 96. Heat index values 107 and gusty winds. And that's a look at your Bass Capital Radio weather.
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1: Take a look at your overnight weather forecast. We have mostly cloudy skies, a low around 76 with southerly winds at 6 to 8 miles per hour, gusting as high as 17 miles per hour. Today, a 30% chance of showers and thunderstorms, mainly after 4 p.m. this afternoon. Mostly sunny and hot, a high near 96, heat index values as high as 107, and southerly winds at 11 to 14 miles per hour, gusting as high as 21 miles per hour. So low overnight 76 and gusting winds, and today 30% chance of showers, high 96, heat index values 107, and gusty winds. And that's a look at your Bass Capital Radio weather.

0: are your place for the classic top-down, top 40 sound. 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

Hi, this is Melanie Gray from the Interlochen Soup Kitchen Ministries, reminding you that we're serving hot meals 5 days a week, Monday through Friday, from 11 to 1, at 155 North County Road 315 in Interlochen. 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
1: Take a look at your overnight weather forecast. We have mostly cloudy skies, a low around 76 with southerly winds at 6 to 8 miles per hour, gusting as high as 17 miles per hour. Today, a 30% chance of showers and thunderstorms, mainly after 4 p.m. this afternoon. Mostly sunny and hot, a high near 96, heat index values as high as 107, and southerly winds at 11 to 14 miles per hour, gusting as high as 21 miles per hour. So low overnight 76 and gusting winds, and today 30% chance of showers, high 96, heat index values 107, and gusty winds. And that's a look at your Bass Capital Radio weather.

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Hello, everyone. I am Mark Blumenthal, the host of the Top 20 Countdown every Saturday morning on this station. 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
1: Take a look at your overnight weather forecast. We have mostly cloudy skies, a low around 76 with southerly winds at 6 to 8 miles per hour, gusting as high as 17 miles per hour. Today, a 30% chance of showers and thunderstorms, mainly after 4 p.m. this afternoon. Mostly sunny and hot, a high near 96, heat index values as high as 107, and southerly winds at 11 to 14 miles per hour, gusting as high as 21 miles per hour. So low overnight 76 and gusting winds, and today 30% chance of showers, high 96, heat index values 107, and gusty winds. And that's a look at your Bass Capital Radio weather.

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1: I'm Greg Bell, and it's time for some comedy. Up first, we head to Wistful Vista as Fibber McGee and Molly are getting some new furniture. And then after that, it's William Bendix and Paula Winslow in The Life of Riley.
0: It's all on this week's episode of When Radio Was, our weekly trip back in time to radio's past. 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
1: Take a look at your overnight weather forecast. We have mostly cloudy skies, a low around 76 with southerly winds at 6 to 8 miles per hour, gusting as high as 17 miles per hour. Today, a 30% chance of showers and thunderstorms, mainly after 4 p.m. this afternoon. Mostly sunny and hot, a high near 96, heat index values as high as 107, and southerly winds at 11 to 14 miles per hour, gusting as high as 21 miles per hour. So low overnight 76 and gusting winds, and today 30% chance of showers, high 96, heat index values 107, and gusty winds. And that's a look at your Bass Capital Radio weather.

0: are your place for the classic top-down, top 40 sound. 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
1: Take a look at your overnight weather forecast. We have mostly cloudy skies, a low around 76 with southerly winds at 6 to 8 miles per hour, gusting as high as 17 miles per hour. Today, a 30% chance of showers and thunderstorms, mainly after 4 p.m. this afternoon. Mostly sunny and hot, a high near 96, heat index values as high as 107, and southerly winds at 11 to 14 miles per hour, gusting as high as 21 miles per hour. So low overnight 76 and gusting winds, and today 30% chance of showers, high 96, heat index values 107, and gusty winds. And that's a look at your Bass Capital Radio weather.

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1: I'm Greg Bell, and it's time for some comedy. Up first, we head to Wistful Vista as Fibber McGee and Molly are getting some new furniture. And then after that, it's William Bendix and Paula Winslow in The Life of Riley.
0: It's all on this week's episode of When Radio Was, our weekly trip back in time to radio's past, When Radio Was. 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
1: Take a look at your overnight weather forecast. We have mostly cloudy skies, a low around 76 with southerly winds at 6 to 8 miles per hour, gusting as high as 17 miles per hour. Today, a 30% chance of showers and thunderstorms, mainly after 4 p.m. this afternoon. Mostly sunny and hot, a high near 96, heat index values as high as 107, and southerly winds at 11 to 14 miles per hour, gusting as high as 21 miles per hour. So low overnight 76 and gusting winds, and today 30% chance of showers, high 96, heat index values 107, and gusty winds. And that's a look at your Bass Capital Radio weather.

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1: Taking a look at your overnight weather forecast. We have mostly cloudy skies, a low around 76 with southerly winds at 6 to 8 miles per hour, gusting as high as 17 miles per hour. Today, a 30% chance of showers and thunderstorms, mainly after 4 p.m. this afternoon. Mostly sunny and hot, a high near 96, heat index values as high as 107, and southerly winds at 11 to 14 miles per hour, gusting as high as 21 miles per hour. So low overnight 76 and gusting winds, and today 30% chance of showers, high 96, heat index values 107, and gusty winds. And that's a look at your Bass Capital Radio weather.

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0: This is Putnam County Sheriff Gator DeLoach, reminding you that we are here to protect, serve, and help keep our county a peaceful place to live. 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

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Hello, everyone. I am Mark Blumenthal, the host of the Top 20 Countdown every Saturday morning on this station. 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

Such a pretty song. Don Henley and Stevie Nicks from the Eagles and Big Fat Fleetwood Mac. It's Leather and Lace. Originally done in the country field for a couple of big country stars, a husband and wife. And get to that in just a minute. I forget their names already. Anyway, it is 6:33 on Tuesday, July 21st, and 40% chance of rain today. Sunny and hot, high near 96, heat index 106, south winds 8 to 13, gusts up to 22, and then more rain overnight, about a 30% chance, and 75, the low temperature, south winds 5 to 7. Partly cloudy skies, and tomorrow, Wednesday, it's going to be sunny and hot again, 97 the high, heat index at 106, south winds gusting up to 17 miles an hour. Wednesday night, partly cloudy, low of 75, and south winds around 6 miles an hour. Sunny and hot again Thursday, 97 the high. Winds out of the south 5 to 7, partly cloudy Thursday night, 75 the low, and then sunny and hot Friday, 97 the high once again. And right now outside our studios, we are looking at 75 degrees on the front porch, WPLK.

0: Rush and the Turnabouts from 1964, I believe it was, and Angel of the Morning. That's the original. It's 641. And one more little thing about Leather and Lace. Waylon Jennings asked Stevie Nicks to write that song, and she wrote it for him for his Leather and Lace album with his then wife, Jesse Coulter. All right, that's it for that song. All right, let me see. It is 6:41, and I got to take a break real quick here and be right back.
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2: I'm Greg Bell, and it's time for some comedy. Up first, we head to Wistful Vista as Fibber McGee and Molly are getting some new furniture. And then after that, it's William Bendix and Paula Winslow in The Life of Riley.
0: It's all on this week's episode of When Radio Was, our weekly trip back in time to radio's past, When Radio Was. 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
3: All right, it's going to be a great show Sunday night at 8. And Fibber McGee and Molly, they were funny back in the day. Anyway, if you've never heard of them or never checked them out, check it out Sunday night at 8. All right, 40% chance of rain, sunny and hot, high near 96. Heat index today going to be around 106. And south winds gusting up to about 22 miles per hour. And tonight, partly cloudy, low 75 and a 30% chance of rain. Back up to 97 and heat index at 106 tomorrow, and but no sign of rain for tomorrow. And we'll investigate that further as the morning goes on.

You a story every man ought to know. 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

Oh, yay. Yeah, Sonny is Cher there, and All I Ever Need Is You, 1971 Gold, WPLK, with the G-Man, Radio Red, taking the day off. Spending time with the family.

Dr. Hook and the Medicine Show, 1980 Gold and Sexy Eyes. Oh. All right, 6:53 and 75 degrees on the front porch. Here's Barry McGuire and the Eve of Destruction.

0: Grant Gurdie there, Barry McGuire, and the Eve of Destruction, WPLK. And if you're going to take the dog out for a little walk this morning,
1: it's the dog park.
0: It's going to be a good morning to do that, but do it early, all right? Because it's going to get hot. Hot quick.
1: It's the dog park.
0: All right.
1: It's the dog park.
0: 96 degrees for today and heat index at 106. Let's check the roadways and find that we do have an incident, a crash with injuries up on State Road 13 south of Collier Road in St. Augustine. It's crash with injuries. They're still cleaning it up. So be careful if you're going up State Road 13. Be careful if you see any road work or any first responders. Move over and slow down, okay? All right, it's about 2.5 minutes before the latest news. Then the morning show with Radio Red's taking a couple of days off to be with family. So it's just you and me, all right? You want to hear something, call me. 325-5800.

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1: NBC News Radio, I'm Mark Mayfield. The U.S. is carrying out more strikes against Iran. In a post on X, U.S. Central Command said it began conducting strikes Monday at the direction of President Trump. President Trump is imposing additional 50% tariffs on certain Canadian goods over alleged trade discrimination. Scott Carr has more.
2: The White House says Trump signed three proclamations on Monday that target certain Canadian imports with the tariffs as a response to the trade discrimination they cite. The White House says Trump is leveling the playing field for crucial American exports that include motor vehicles, alcohol, and dairy products. The Canadian products being targeted range from wine to hockey sticks. I'm Scott Carr in Washington.
1: And President Trump says he's wishing good luck to the new British Prime Minister. In a post on Truth Social, Trump wrote he had a good conversation with Andy Burnham. Mark Mayfield, NBC News Radio.
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4: As soccer fans head home after more than a month of World Cup action, South Florida organizers are celebrating. They say 424,000 attended the seven Miami Stadium matches, with even more going through FIFA Fan Festival at downtown Miami's Bayfront Park. Miami-Dade County's mayor is looking at the big picture.
5: It's not just the short term, it's the long term. Because again, our visibility to the world means more people are coming back. It means that people discovered venues even here that might not have been part of their usual routine.
4: Daniela Levine-Cava hinting they may not be done with the World Cup yet, saying they could try to attract the 2031 FIFA Women's World Cup. Lakeland City Commissioners got an earful of comments from the public on their first reading of a data center moratorium proposal on Monday, like this one.
6: I don't want my local, unique, lovely Florida environment, nor just our community that we have here in Lakeland, to die because somebody wants to store 1 terabyte of foot pics or something on the cloud as backup to their backup.
4: City Commissioners will hold another public hearing and vote on the proposal August 3rd. The 12-month moratorium would cap any projects drawing more than 50 megawatts until state lawmakers decide how to regulate data centers. We are now less than 30 days away from the August primary election. University of North Florida public opinion poll shows Republican Byron Donalds leading Democrat David Jolly by 5 points, 46-41%, in their race to succeed Governor Ron DeSantis. Donalds and Jolly both responding to the numbers, with Donalds challenging Jolly to three debates. Jolly's campaign is pointing to a different poll from Change Research that shows him leading Donalds by 6 points. The primary is set for August 18th. With Florida's News, I'm Reed Shepard.
7: Someone had a birthday.
8: 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Can't believe it.
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11: How many of you love old songs? Hey, this is Pastor Terry, and here's some grace for your journey. Now, I'm a child of the 80s. That's when I graduated high school, graduated college in the 80s. So I'm really convinced that's the last great generation and decade of wonderful music. But you know, there are people out there who look and seek after something new and something fresh, particularly in the area of why they live their life, how they should live their life, and what's going on in their life. Well, the Apostle Paul is dealing with some folks in Athens, and listen to what happens. Now, all the Athenians and the foreigners who lived there would spend their time in nothing except telling and hearing something new. God's going to put you in front of some people this week, I believe this, that are wanting to hear something new. Share the gospel. Tell them about Jesus, that old story, which will be new to them, It'll change their life and bring grace to your journey for sure.
12: Visit us online at gracepalatka.org or Grace Fellowship on Facebook.
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14: All right.
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16: And that would be me all by myself here, along with you out there. All right. And Neil Sedaka's here, too, with 1962 gold.

little doo-wop to start your morning. 1958 gold from the Elegance and Little Star. All right. 7:10, and if you're just getting up, welcome to the world. The Lord gave us another day. Thank you, sir. And a 40% chance of showers and thunderstorms today, mainly after 1 o'clock. Sunny and hot, high near 96, heat index at 106 again, and south winds 8 to 13, gusts up to 22 miles an hour. And then more rain on the way overnight, partly cloudy, a 30% chance of rain, low of 75, and relatively light south winds, 5 to 7. And then Wednesday, hot again, 97 the high, 106 the heat index, and south winds 7 to 9 miles an hour, gusts up to 17, and doesn't look like any other rain from Wednesday on till the end of the week, all right? And right now it's 75 degrees on the front porch at WPLK. Ah, got your Elvis fix for the morning. Surrender.

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0: Food Day, the day that gives you the opportunity to go ahead and pig out. Chow down on the foods we usually don't include in our daily diet. And talking about, they get a picture up here on the screen and looking at onion rings and french fries and fried chicken. And, this sounds like my normal meals. And a whole lot more. But anyway, check it out. National Junk Food Day. And let me see. I think we also have, today is also Be Someone Day, National Be Someone Day. All right, be someone for someone. When, what can you get in 10 seconds? Well, we can shift gears, plant a water plant, or tell a bad joke. And but in 10 seconds, we can change our minds and say a prayer of thanks. So it's National Be Someone Day. Take a pledge to report any kind of, if you see something, say something. So they're saying, and it rings so true, all right? And I've got a song for, there it is. Okay, we got a song for today for Junk Food Day. And it comes from the talented tonsils of a fellow by the name of Larry Gross, not G-R-O-S-S, G-R-O-C-E, Gross. And it's the Junk Food Junkie song.
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I'm afraid someday they'll find me just stretched out on my bed with a handful of Pringles, potato chips, and a

All right, yo pony, Lee Dorsey at WPLK. All right, it's 7:30. Got a little bit of adventures from back about 1961. When there were still a bunch of kids with their guitars. It's called Rambunctious.

little rambunctious there. And The Ventures, 1961. Hey, if you're just getting up, and welcome to the world, a 40% chance of showers and thunderstorms after 1 today. Sunny and just plain old hot, high near 96. That heat index is going to be 106. And south winds gusting up to about 22 miles an hour. And tomorrow going to be pretty much the same thing. Hot and heat index at 106, 97 the actual temperature. And south winds gusting up to 17. And anyway, 30% chance of rain overnight, though partly cloudy, 75 the low. And we're still at 75 right now. And well, actually, no, we're now at 78 degrees. It's heating up. 78 on the front porch of WPLK.

Jean Bitney and WPLK, one of the great voices of the 60s, and she's a heartbreaker. All right, 738, checking roadways. We do have a crash with injuries up on State Road 13 in St. Augustine, south of Collier Road. So if you're traveling in that area, be careful. Look out for the first responders and give them some room to work, all right? And 75, 78 degrees now on the front porch, looking at about maybe a 40% chance of rain today, late this afternoon. It'll come down just enough to steam things up, all right? Anyway, we're winning anyway. Santana, WPLK. He had a birthday yesterday.

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1: And now, here with an unlimited supply of misinformation is Mr. Know-It-All.
0: And that would be me. And our fact of the day today has to do with bamboo. Love bamboo. Make nice fishing poles. Well, some species of bamboo, it has been found, that can grow up to 36 inches. That's 91 centimeters if you're on that other scale. 36 inches in a single 24-hour period. Man, that's like shooting up. You know, I mean, you can probably see that thing just rising in the mist of the day. Anyway, the tallest, according to the Guinness Book of World Records, the tallest recorded bamboo was reportedly 130 feet tall. That's a little bit much for a fishing pole, I'll tell you. 7:44 WPLK. 78 degrees on the front porch with the Four Seasons from 1966.

Frankie Valli and the Four Seasons, still going strong in 92. All right, 7:46 now. Here's Buddy Holly.

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3: All right, gotta check that out. You're gonna love it. Rich does a good job. All right. It's 7:49, and looking over birthdays, we're putting together the birthday list. You get a birthday, let me know about it, 325-5800. Today in 1414 is the birthday of Sixtus the Fourth. He was an Italian clergyman, his real name Francesco della Rovere. All right, he was a Catholic pope from 1471 to 84, and he oversaw the building of the Sistine Chapel. How about that? And he got on the phone and called Michelangelo. He says, "Yo, I need the ceiling painted. Can you come over and do that for me?" All right. Anyway, 7:50, 10 till 8 o'clock. Here's Kenny. Lady.

And you can't change that. That's the way it was. 1979 gold. Seems like it was just a couple of weeks ago I heard that record. Anyway, radio and all right, WPLK. We're about 2.5 minutes before the latest news. And then Marcia will appear magically on your radio with her stack of stuff coming up on WPLK. Go back to 1959. And the Fiestas. You're going to take us up the news side.

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1: NBC News Radio, I'm Mark Mayfield. The U.S. is carrying out more strikes against Iran. In a post on X, U.S. Central Command said it began conducting strikes Monday at the direction of President Trump. President Trump is imposing additional 50% tariffs on certain Canadian goods over alleged trade discrimination. Scott Carr has more.
2: The White House says Trump signed three proclamations on Monday that target certain Canadian imports with the tariffs as a response to the trade discrimination they cite. The White House says Trump is leveling the playing field for crucial American exports that include motor vehicles, alcohol, and dairy products. The Canadian products being targeted range from wine to hockey sticks. I'm Scott Carr in Washington.
1: And President Trump says he's wishing good luck to the new British Prime Minister. In a post on Truth Social, Trump wrote he had a good conversation with Andy Burnham. Mark Mayfield, NBC News Radio.
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4: The impact of Tropical Storm Bertha is being felt in parts of North Florida. The National Weather Service issuing a tropical storm watch and coastal flood advisory for the Panhandle. Bertha's sustained winds are currently 50 miles an hour, but that could go up to 60 miles an hour, which could cause trees to snap and power lines to come down. There's also potential for up to 2 feet of storm surge and minor coastal flooding. Tornadoes are also possible. A Georgia woman could face charges for the deadly shooting of her child in Florida. The Osceola County Sheriff's Office recommending charges against the mother of Braden Tennyson. The two-year-old was shot to death this month by his four-year-old cousin while on vacation in Kissimmee. Deputies say the gun was not secured and was easily accessible by the child. Investigators are asking prosecutors to charge the two-year-old's mom, Shaquilla Tennyson, with felony culpable negligence. A Leon County Circuit judge dismissing a lawsuit over paperwork intended to remove Republican Congressman Corey Mills from the August 18th primary ballot. The lawsuit was filed by Michael Johnson, who's running against Mills in the GOP primary.
5: Democratic Republic that relies on the people and their votes to vote for the candidate of their choice. And that is at the heart of our system here in the state of Florida and in the United States.
4: Congressman Mills, who was elected in 2022, represents Southern Volusia and Seminole counties. He's facing an ongoing House ethics investigation after being accused by a former girlfriend of threatening to publish sexually explicit videos of her. The U.S. Fish and Wildlife Service has added three Florida reptiles to its endangered species list.
6: Reagan Whitlock with the Center for Biological Diversity says the Keys moleskink, the rimrock crown snake, and key ringneck snake all face habitat loss.
7: All three are found in South Florida and the Florida Keys, one of the country's greatest biodiversity hotspots.
6: An agreement led to the first endangered species additions under the current administration.
4: That's Gordon Bird with Florida's News. I'm Karen Curtis.
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11: 40% chance of showers and thunderstorms after 1 o'clock. Mostly sunny and hot with a high near 96. Heat index values 106. South winds 8 to 13 miles per hour with gusts as high as 22 miles per hour. Chance of showers and thunderstorms before 8 p.m. and a slight chance of showers after that. Partly cloudy with a low around 75. And that's your weather for the Bass Capital area.
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13: Good morning.
14: Good morning.
13: How are you?
14: I'm upright.
13: That's the way I feel about it.
14: Hey, I think that was pretty darn good. So
11: I think it was pretty good. I was surprised that we didn't. Did y'all not get any rain yesterday?
14: We got
11: it at home, but there wasn't any here.
14: No, we definitely had some.
11: We didn't have enough
14: to
11: measure
14: out here
11: this
14: around
11: morning.
14: 3 o'clock. I had to come back here, and I thought, oh my, this is not, you know.
11: No, I don't know. I guess we'll have to move that rain gauge. I just don't think it's catching.
14: Well, we did have some because it wasn't as heavy as I thought it'd be, but however, I suspect we will have more.
11: It depends if this turns more north or what it does.
14: We actually have a guest with us today.
11: Yes, we do.
14: And a very good program.
11: Denise Bramlett's with us, who does one of the best programs in this county.
15: Well, thank
11: called
15: you.
11: Feed the Need.
14: It's true. It's true, though.
11: Now is the time to start helping them stock up.
14: Yes. Because they're about to stop doing the feeding program.
11: They have. It stopped on Friday.
14: Oh, Friday. Okay. So it's a little tighter for people who... it makes Feed the Need even more important. So,
11: well, I'm not sure what this month is. I'll be honest with you right now. I've been on vacation. But they can
14: always. A day and a half, guys. She's lost her mind.
11: I've lost my mind. I'll be here today and tomorrow, and I'll be gone Thursday and Friday. When you have to make reservations for 16 just to get the family in, that used to be five of us, it kind of exploded. But, I lost my whole train of thought.
15: So this month,
11: thank you.
15: Our collection item is jelly
11: in plastic containers.
15: In plastic containers, yes. Every month we have an item that we, you know, ask for a donation, and we actually wrote a grant for peanut butter.
11: Oh, all right.
15: And so we had got that grant for peanut butter, so now we are.
11: We need jelly.
15: Now we need jelly to go. We need some jam to go with the peanut butter.
11: Well, you can get strawberry jam and grape jam, I know, in plastic containers.
15: Yes.
11: I don't know about other flavors, but those are basically the two favorite ones anyway.
15: That kids like.
11: Yeah.
15: Yes,
11: well, grown-ups do too.
15: Yeah.
11: But, and a lot of times they run BOGOs on them.
15: Mm-hmm, they do.
11: So now's the time to help stock up, and they can always use, though, meats that are not... can opener friendly, things that you can tear open or pop a top off of.
15: Yeah. We accept whatever.
11: Yeah.
15: When it comes to potted meat.
11: Yeah. Beanie weenies.
15: Canned chicken, tuna fish. Ravioli, SpaghettiOs, canned spaghetti. Anything like that that's basically a potted meat, as we call it.
11: Gives those kids some protein in there. Mm-hmm. They get some protein that way. And how about, do y'all take fruit cups?
15: We do. We do fruit cups, applesauce. We send 8 staples home weekly, breakfast bars, fruit cups or fruit of some type, canned fruit. We do a snack. We do a potted meat. We do ramen noodles. We do mac and cheese, oatmeal, juice boxes. And that's kid friendly.
11: It sounds like hurricane supplies.
15: If you have a house full of kids from Friday to Monday, it could be a hurricane.
11: Well, it is.
15: My daughter has 4 kids, so it's a hurricane whenever they're around.
11: I had just the 3 boys, and that was enough.
15: Yeah.
11: But it's such a good program because it doesn't just feed that one child. There's usually enough to feed another one in there someplace.
15: Yeah, sometimes, it depends. And, you know, if you have children that go into the school system, because we're not a food pantry.
11: No, you're not.
15: We're not a food pantry. There's lots of food giveaways, but we strictly partner with Putnam County School District.
11: And the teachers identify these students.
15: The teachers identify the faces of the kids that they know are hungry. Mm-hmm. And then their names are turned into the front office, and... You know, we don't know names. We just know numbers for the school.
11: Years and years ago, when a friend of mine was a first-year teacher, she's going to the drop program this week, so that's how long it's been, she would put a snack basket up for rewards. Mm-hmm. Well, one weekend, she forgot to get stuff. She had her husband's hunting stuff in the car that he wanted, the beanie weenies and all that. That's what they went for.
15: Mm-hmm.
11: And there was still some candy in it, but they went for the food. And so then she started keeping that kind of food in her classroom.
15: Yeah, some of the stories are really sad. I mean, one story that sticks to me, and it was very early on when I started the program, you know, and we just expanded. We started with one school, Mellon Elementary, mm-hmm. and now we're in 12 schools with 800
14: wow.
15: kids. One story that really hits me is I had a teacher, you know, tell me that she was driving to school on a Friday morning, driving to Browning Pierce.
4: Mm-hmm.
15: She was late coming to school and saw a child walking down the side of the road. She turned around because she recognized the child. The child was in her pajamas. And she asked her what she was doing. She said she missed her bus. She needed to get to school on Friday. It was food day.
4: Yeah.
15: And she took food home for her little brother. To me, that's just one of many, many stories.
4: Oh, there are lots of them out there.
15: It's sad.
4: I have heard tales about home visits that are literally in blue tents. Mm. And it, just nothing.
15: Yeah, there's 350 documented homeless students that go to our schools. That was last year's
4: mm-hmm.
15: count. You know,
4: and I tell them what this year's count will be. And all we can do is keep helping. Look, ramen noodles are cheap. You buy a case of them for next to nothing. I had to buy a case to get one. I had a mm-hmm. recipe that needed one.
15: Yeah.
4: So it's taken me a while, because they do stay good for a long time. It's taken me a while to work through them. But so pick up a case. Don't mm-hmm. pick up one or two. Just pick up a case. I know one of the county commissioners one year went and bought a case of tuna fish.
15: Mm-hmm.
4: For you guys. There have been a lot of things done.
15: Actually, Larry Harvey, he used all his Hitchcock's points
4: and
15: bought us tuna fish.
4: I didn't know where he got them from or the story behind it. I just knew who had done it.
15: It was about a half a pallet.
14: Wow.
15: It was a lot. He used his Hitchcock points.
4: Well, that was good.
15: Yeah, it was creative.
4: It was very creative.
15: Yes.
4: I never get enough points saved up anymore. anywhere. What I had with Winn-Dixie's gone. Still not over that one. And I don't think anybody else gives points anymore. I don't know.
15: I
4: don't know either. But you provide such a major service for this community, and we're grateful for it. And you have a new home, which is where?
15: We are at 158 Lewis Brower Road in East Palatka. We operated out of my building, Bramlett's, on Highway 19 for 9 years, free of charge, which allowed us to get a seed going mm-hmm. to build what we have today. But 4 years ago, I worked on getting that building donated. And 6 months after I started, we got it donated. And it was 3 years of writing grants and knocking on community business doors. And we have our forever home. You know, stop by. We're open Tuesday, Wednesdays and Thursdays, 9 to 4. Come by and see our location. We're very, very proud of it.
4: Call, but if you've got something to drop off, if you don't do anything else, bring it to the radio station. We'll call somebody.
15: Yeah,
4: we'll get it to them.
15: We have drop-off locations because where we were located at Bramlett's, we were centrally, people mm-hmm. would come by. So we have drop-off locations that if you don't want to drive over the bridge and come to East Palatka, we're at Amaris on 19, Chip Waterworks in the Industrial Park, Maris downtown, Capital City in East Palatka, and also the school district has a basket in their front office downtown. So you can just drop off, you know, anything that you might have that we need. We also do family bags. We're actually going to be sorting food this morning. We do family bags. As we get rice, beans, you name it,
4: okay.
15: We put family bags together. We average sending about 100 of them home monthly. Today we're working on putting bags together to get ready for school going back in a few weeks. And we also have some teachers that step out and above, and they literally find they know families that need extra food. So we funnel a lot of that to them. You know,
4: if you bought something for a recipe and you never got around to cooking it, there's always a place for it.
15: Yes, definitely, for sure.
14: So. Do remember, too, and while you're talking about half pallets and all, that's great. But they, you know, take in a jar, you know, or
4: a jar
14: two. It's sometime, you know, it might be all you could afford, but you can help somebody out.
4: Bread. Do you do bread?
15: No,
4: I was thinking bread you didn't do. I was just double-checking on that one.
15: So we do culinary arts at Interlochen High School. So we work with a chef out there. This past year, he had 200 students daily coming through his class. So 2 years ago, we started Food Rescue, and we get meat, poultry, and produce. And he comes once a week, picks up out of our freezers or coolers, and he takes it back. And so he teaches the kids with whatever we get. We never know what we get. A couple weeks ago, we had the big truck. It's a big dually, long wheelbase. The whole back of that truck was full, and inside that cab was full. Now, they're on break for the summer, but I called him. I said, hey, my freezers are full. We called him. He met us at the school. They have a huge walk-in refrigerator cooler out there. So he teaches the kids how to prep. Not only are they learning how to cook something that they might not have learned, you know, don't have an access at home, but he's teaching them to prep. And they're literally making individual meals, and he keeps them in there if kids need meals to go home with. This school year, because of the partnership that we have had with them and supplying them with food, he's going to be cooking one day a week with his students for Interlochen Soup Kitchen.
11: Oh,
15: I'm excited about that.
11: Yeah. My granddaughter took a culinary class. It wasn't there. It was someplace else. And the fact that she learned to prep.
15: Yes, it's a big
11: thing. It's a big, and learn to use a knife the right way.
15: Yeah.
11: And it makes a difference the way she cooks.
15: A lot of these kids don't know anything but drive-thru.
11: Yeah. Well, us older kids are learning drive-thru.
15: Yeah. Yeah.
11: So, yeah. But we appreciate your time. I know Marcia's got some news we've got to get to.
14: Yeah, but great program. And
11: it's one of the best. One of the best.
15: Thank you.
14: So many families in this town, this county.
15: Thank you.
11: Depend on that.
14: Yeah. So,
11: okay.
14: Help out a little bit. And
11: go grab some jelly.
15: We're also looking for a part-time person, 20 hours a week. Reach out to me at 386-937-3862 if you're interested.
11: Okay. She's trying to get it down, push it for good.
14: Say it one more time. 937-3862.
11: So. We need to post that in here someplace.
14: That's what I was going to say.
11: Yeah, we need to post it.
14: Okay, please.
11: All right.
14: Anyway, good deal.
11: Great. Okay.
14: Moving along.
11: Moving along to the fun stuff. The not as much fun stuff.
14: I wouldn't. By the way, since we're talking about schools, both St. John's and Clay Counties are looking for bus drivers.
11: There's
14: and
11: not
14: I guarantee
11: enough money to get me to do that. God bless the bus drivers.
14: I'm guaranteeing you that everybody's looking for them because this is just the time of year that.
11: Well, it takes a CDL license, and you have to have a clean driving record to get a CDL license.
14: So
15: you also have to have a clear brain.
11: What?
15: Because the way kids are today, I'm not sure I could do
11: it. No, I think it's an unclear brain to do. I'm sorry. I can remember my mother shopping the car when she had a bunch of Girl Scouts and it was storming. If you can't be quiet so I can drive, you can stand on the side of the road. And I'm afraid that would follow over me if I was driving a bus.
15: Oh, me too.
11: But be thankful. There are counties and other states where the teachers, their coaches, are having to drive their own buses.
15: Well, my son-in-law is a coach, softball coach, and he has to drive a bus in Mississippi.
11: Oh, mine! I had two in Texas, a daughter-in-law and a son that both coached, and they both had to drive a bus, and they never seemed to go to the same place at the same time. So be thankful, and if you've got that aptitude, please use it.
14: Yes, definitely. But anyway, they are in need, so give them a call. They'll tell you what you need to be able to do and
11: There's usually a pretty good, you know, signing bonus or education or helping you get the CDL. Just help someplace.
14: Right. So, anyway, help out. If you're looking for something to do, here's something to do. By the way, I don't know if you remember this story from 2 years ago, and I had to laugh because I saw it the other day. There was a episode with a Putnam County deputy where he pulled a driver over on Mosley Avenue here in Palatka, and

0: over on Mosley Avenue here in Palatka. And as he was searching the car, a PVC pipe bomb containing chlorine and brake fluid exploded. Sergeant Ryan Owens was covered with chemicals, had to go to the hospital. It was not a...
1: not a good thing.
0: Oh, but the Charles LeGault, who was the...
1: Owner of the bomb,
0: let's put it, a good way to put it that. He has now pleaded no contest to several charges, including making and possessing an explosive device, carrying a concealed firearm, meth trafficking, having more than a certain amount of meth in his car. It was, on Friday he was sentenced by the courts to 20 years in prison.
1: Good.
0: Not a good thing to do, folks, if you're thinking of just, you know.
1: And I'm not sure why they stopped him, but don't speed. If they're going to do that, at least go by the...
0: Well, there you go.
1: Don't give them a reason to stop you.
0: Well, part of what was the concern was that the deputy's vest had shrapnel hit the... But fortunately, he was wearing a vest and did end up with powder in his car, a powdery substance. He had to go to the hospital. They, at the time of the stop, part of the concern, too, was, you know, what else was in the car and all that. So they end up with the bomb squad over from St. Johns County. Sergeant Owens gets points. He was able to get... LeGault cuff him and all before he was basically went down. I mean, the explosion and everything from the chemicals hitting him. So, anyway, State Attorney R.J. LaRissa was saying he called LeGault a very dangerous individual who will be off our streets for a long time.
1: Good.
0: So
1: that's the good news.
0: That's the good news, yes. So, it's funny. I don't know what made me think of that the other day, and then I happened to come across Friday that was the situation. We told you yesterday over the weekend there were a couple of, three deaths in traffic accidents in St. Johns County. They are now talking about, actually they're saying six people have been killed in five crashes in a week in St. John's, and roadway safety is one of the pushes on right now. There's a stretch of A1A in Ponte Vedra Beach. This is where it's still two lane and and I don't know how they're going to expand. I got to be honest.
1: In some places you can't. How would you make A1A two lanes down in Flagler County? You can't.
0: Right. Ended up with on the A1A stretch, two men killed at one location on Sunday, two other passengers. This was a head-on collision. Two passengers injured, and this happened about a mile south of Michler Road. If you've been in that area, you know how tight it is.
1: Mm-hmm.
0: Florida Highway Patrol is saying one of the things, the speed limit there is like goes from 45 to 55, but also drivers are going a lot faster than that. That's one reason they just held a five-state slowdown campaign. Somebody said, well, why do they do that? To try and remind folks, and they do it every year. It's not something special that, you know, it continues to be a problem.
1: I warned mine when they cross the state lines because Texas speed limit's higher than ours is.
0: Good point.
1: And the Texans drive faster than the speed limit. They don't know what 65 is.
0: They do drive fast in Texas.
1: Yes, they do. Now, when they go back, Texas will be starting it.
0: Be careful. I do understand on Monday in St. John's,

0: county leaders were talking about possible changes in speed limits and roadways and all that, that they just...
1: You got to give them to obey them first.
0: Well, one deal is lowering the speed limit because basically you got driveways right coming onto A1A.
1: People need to back out.
0: And A1A, you know, people did not go to Ponte Vedra if you didn't live up there. And because there were other...
1: That was the only reason to go to Ponte Vedra.
0: Well, there you go. And you went... And now, of course, it's expanded. You've got a lot more people living there.
1: Everything's expanded but the size of A1A because they can't expand it.
0: Exactly. So the...
1: Every house ought to have a roundabout driveway so they can pull out and not back out.
0: Well, and exactly. And that and there's not enough space in some yards to do... I mean, just... Anyway, they are urging people to slow down, pay attention.
1: We have a blind spot on our road, a 90-degree turn, just before you get to the stretch to my house, coming back towards the highway. And I can back out and see in the dark and not see a light at all coming that way. And before I can get backed out, I got somebody in my bumper. I'm thinking, you know, you're not doing 35.
0: There's no way. Yeah, I know the road you're talking about.
1: Yeah,
0: there's no way.
1: They're not doing 35. A lot of them times they don't make that corner. We've seen them go through a few yards.
0: Yeah. Florida Highway Patrol is still investigating Sunday's crash. They don't know whether speed was a factor or not.
1: It'll take them a while to sort it out.
0: I don't have an update on the two passengers, but anyway, it continues to be a problem. A crash on Saturday night in St. Johns County. One woman was killed in that, and a St. Johns County deputy went to the hospital. He was responding to a call, and she was starting to make a turn. And, you know, just one of those situations. There's talk about, this was at State Road 16 in Stratton Boulevard, which is, they are putting up a traffic light and a crosswalk in the area. They say that should be finished the end of September, and they are hoping to get that done as quickly as possible, because now you're starting into schools.
1: Well, we came back last night, back 16, 13, you know, the back road through Molestia. There's a new stoplight up in that area, too. Bill said, that's where the school... I said, that's the stoplight that's been hanging there for a year and never been turned on. It's on.
0: Ooh, okay.
1: It's on.
0: The deputy does have serious injuries. A 68-year-old woman killed in the accident. The deputy is expected to recover. They are saying that the things like the speed and whether his police lights were on, his car lights,
1: they'll know if his sirens were on. They'll have a way to track that.
0: Right, so all that has to be.
1: But if you got your radio turned up and you've got one of these cars that's new and your windows are up, you don't hear anything.
0: No, you don't. Stratton Boulevard has been one of the problem areas.
1: Mm-hmm.
0: Because there's so much travel in our three-county area, you know, we try to keep you up with what's going on. I think it was 25, yeah, St. John's decided to put in a deal with a new traffic lights, median openings, crosswalks with signals because of the growth.
1: They're just places that didn't used to have anything but a cow. And now it's got a warehouse or a mart, depot, something on it. And Bill's mom was telling us last night, she's people from Moore Golf Village where she lived. Here are the cows in the field across, because she was right there, about close to the road. She goes, I kind of miss that sound. And Bill said, well, you know there's a warehouse there now. She goes, yeah, I know. She said, I don't know what happened to the cows. And he said, feedlot. And she went, what?
0: Ooh,
1: Yeah.
0: Well, yeah, okay, I can see that happening.
1: But, I mean, it's just unbelievable what it's done over there.
0: Well, and every time someone pushes for more growth, 207 seeing some right now, you have to consider what comes with it and the problems that come with it. And whether they can afford to...
1: That the infrastructure is so important, just so important.
0: It is. I agree with you totally.
1: And 16, they just did not do what they should have done before they allowed the building out there.
0: I think you're absolutely right on that.
1: They should have four-laned that before they ever started building all that stuff.
0: Ah, yeah, silly, silly people like us think these things, I guess. I've been able to find out there is still a mayoral debate here in Palatka scheduled for tonight. It's at Jenkins Community Center on North 19th Street. The current mayor, Robbie,
1: is not going to be there.
0: Is not going to be there. She has raised. She says that she has some concerns about it's only one group doing it, that it's a 501c3, and then they're talking about questions about whether you can use a city building for that. I mean, they have used the Price Martin Center quite successfully.
1: Very long time.
0: For a long time, and now they are raising questions about using a public building. It's set for 6 p.m. tonight. I think the doors open at 5:30.
1: It'd be very enlightening. It should be very enlightening.
0: It should be, because there are four candidates. Robbie Gray just decided on the final day of qualification to run again. She paid the fee to run. Let's see, three challengers, one of whom is Carl Flagg, a former mayor of Palatka. One of whom is an attorney, Constance Daniels, and the third is...
1: I can tell you what the last name is, but I can't tell you the first name.
0: It's Daniel. Presumably they will all be there tonight. So an opportunity to find out, you know...
1: If you live in the city limits, you need to be paying attention.
0: You do, because you don't know what's going... If you don't pay attention, nobody else is going to. Over in Flagler County, I don't know what's the matter with people. Over in Tatlana Henry Daniel, thank you. Over in Flagler County, Palm Coast, man 21, arrested on two felony aggravated animal cruelty charges. He is following the death of two dogs, Alexia V. Barquette, following the death of two dogs she locked up without adequate food, water, or air in a self-storage unit in Bunnell.
1: You really know what I'd like today.
0: Betcha I do. One was Ava, a 5-year-old Labrador retriever. The other was Karma, a 2-year-old lab.
1: And labs are such a sweetheart.
0: She'd had a warning issued back in March to keep dogs in the storage units. Other people had complained. April 1st, police were called. It doesn't appear they followed through. Barquette's the owner of a company called Rapid Fire Retrievers. Has an address in Palm Coast, uses the storage unit as its address. Sue also has a photo gallery featuring dogs that are supposed to have undergone training and all. So, some people very unhappy about the situation. We were talking about school, of course,
1: it's
0: opens.
1: It's a coming.
0: August the 10th is the I still can't get over that at home. I just...
1: No, because we're all, you know, we finally, my senior year started like the last Thursday and Friday of August, and that was to get books and lockers. So school would start the day after Labor Day.
0: And I understand that part of this is tied in with the fact in the northern states, you have a number of snow days and that sort of thing. So they're trying to...
1: And we have hurricane days.
0: We have hurricane days, so I think they have more storm days than we have hurricane days. But anyway, so...
1: Let's keep it that way.
0: That's kind of how this has evolved.
1: They have tried to keep all the states on the same schedule, and it just is... I'm sorry, it doesn't work.
0: Well, no, it doesn't, that's frankly. Coming up... Well, it's already started, actually. The other activities that go with school. There is a youth NFL flag football league.
1: Mm-hmm.
0: It's the registration has already begun. It will continue through September the 5th. The fee is $50. They have it broken down, and these are co-ed leagues. They have it broken down into age groups 4 to 6, 7 to 9, 10 to 12, and 13 to 15. They need coaches. If you have siblings, if you've got a couple of kids, they'll give you a discount.
1: Burn that last bit of energy out of them.
0: There you go. Well, they do say it builds skills, builds confidence, builds champions. Mm-hmm. So you can call 386-983-2385 to get a little help and find out more. Kickoff obviously starts in September, so but you want to get your child registered, and it's a good program.
1: Anything to keep them busy.
0: There we go, and I think that kind of gets us through the morning.
1: All right, and I won't move anything on her desk tomorrow, so she'll have what she
0: needs. No, I just couldn't find it.
1: All right, we'll talk to you later. We're gonna get back to some music.

0: Charlie Rich in his early days here back in 1965. And story of Mo Hair Sam. All right, WPLK with the G-Man doing birthdays. And top of the list, you see him on Fox News on the White House lawn. Peter Ducey, the son of Steve Ducey, and he's with Fox News. Great reporter. All right, and also C.C. Sabathia, the 19 years in the in Major League Baseball. He was with the Indians, then the Brewers, and then he signed the big money contract when he went to the Yankees and retired from the Bronx Bombers. And model and actor Allie Landry, she was Miss USA in 1996. John Lovitz, he was on Saturday Night Live, kind of a crazy guy. 1985 through 1990, for 5 years he was on Saturday Night Live. Juno Temple, she was in Dark Knight Rises. And Ted Lasso, if you've ever seen that. I've never seen Ted Lasso. I have no idea what even that story's about. But anyway, maybe one day I'll catch up with it. Yeah, let me see. Josh Hartnett starred in Black Hawk Down and one of my favorite of all time movies, Pearl Harbor. Yeah. And comedian George Wallace, he was an actor also. He was the mayor in Batman Forever. And the guy that drew, well, he still draws it, but he's retired, kind of. Gary Trudeau from Doonesbury. All right. And those that have left the planet, 1954 Pulitzer Prize winner Ernest Hemingway brought us The Old Man and the Sea and For Whom the Bells Toll. Robin Williams, one of the greatest comic minds of all time. And Don Knotts from Barney Fife from Mayberry. And Edward Herman, he was the dad on the Gilmore Girls. And Janet Reno, the very first female attorney general in the Clinton administration. And moving on to music birthdays, as soon as I can get my music notes up here. Hey, always change the notes on me here. Where are we going? We got to go back here and go to, there we go. We'll go there and go to my music notes. I found my notes. 1922, a lady by the name of Kay Starr was born. She was a pop, American pop and jazz singer and enjoyed considerable success in the 40s and the 50s. Best remembered, I guess, for introducing two songs that became number one hits in the 50s, Wheel of Fortune, not anything like the TV show. But she had another song, too, called The Rock and Roll Waltz. Went to number one.
1: One night I was late, came home.

K-Star from, 1955, actually. A number one record for K-Star, the Rock and Roll Waltz. All right. And in 1960, there was a group that had a number five hit in the United States. Rosie Hamlin was her name. Rosalind, actually, but she called herself Rosie. And she had a group called The Originals. They had this 1960 hit, Angel Baby.

That's Rosie Hamlin. No relation to Harry Hamlin, though. She was of Mexican heritage, raised in Anchorage, Alaska. And she wrote that song, actually, was a poem that she wrote to her then-boyfriend and became a big hit for them, a one-hit wonder, as they say. And she passed away in March of 17 at the age of 71 and due to fibromyalgia. And let me see, moving on to other birthdays today. We've got birthday from, Barry Whitwam, I guess is what you would call. He's a British guy, a drummer, our drummer of the day, with the English rock band Hermit's Hermits. Took in 1964, they took this song to number one.

you took that to number one in 64, and then they followed it up the next year in 65 with another number one, Mrs. Brown, You've Got a Lovely Daughter. 1948, Cat Stevens was born, singer-songwriter, who in 1977 converted to Muslim religion and changed his name to Yusuf Islam. But before that, he had a big hit with Moon Shadow.

Moon Shadow Song at WPLK. All right, moving on to our final birthday this morning. Born July 21st, 1955, in Jakarta, Indonesia, of Dutch heritage. His name is Taco Okursi, and we've known him as Taco. And in 1983, he was putting on the Ritz.

0: pick up the trash off the sidewalk. Okay. There's Taco and putting on the Ritz. Happy birthday going to Taco. And that's going to about do it for birthdays. We don't even have time for the boys to take us to news time in the coop. But we've got Swap Shop coming up right after the news right here on WPLK with the G-Man. Stand by. News is next. 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
1: NBC News Radio, I'm Michael Kastner. Tropical Storm Bertha is bringing rain and wind along the Gulf Coast. The latest update from the National Hurricane Center puts the storm at about 110 miles south-southwest of Panama City, Florida, heading northwest with maximum sustained winds of 50 miles per hour. President Trump will attend the dignified transfer of two American soldiers killed in Iranian attacks in Jordan over the weekend. The dignified transfer will take place today at Dover Air Force Base. 19-year-old Isabella Gonzalez of Texas was killed on Friday, while 25-year-old Tyler Frian of Hawaii died on Saturday. The merger between Paramount Skydance and Warner Brothers Discovery is on hold because of a lawsuit filed by Washington and several other states. More from Brad Ford.
2: Washington State Attorney General Nick Brown says the court agreed the proposed merger puts the public's interest at risk and raises serious questions about compliance with antitrust law. The suit alleges the merger would substantially reduce competition.
1: Michael Kastner, NBC News Radio.
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4: Tropical Storm Bertha has formed near the Florida Panhandle with sustained wind speeds at a minimum 50 miles an hour. National Hurricane Center Deputy Director Jamie Rome says while the eye of the storm is headed to Louisiana on Wednesday, Florida Panhandle still faces potential tropical storm force winds.
5: On the Florida Alabama line, state line yesterday, it's been expanded westward to now include southeastern Louisiana to the mouth of the Mississippi. Again, tropical storm watch.
4: Storm poses a threat to the Gulf Coast from the Florida Panhandle to the Middle Texas coast. Woman who was picking mangoes from a tree fell and died. Miramar police say they believe a neighbor called 911 after finding 56-year-old Lucretia Cardozo on the ground.
6: Be careful. I mean, there could be power lines running through your trees. There could be anything at all. So be careful about just picking mangoes. Watch the kids and the height of those trees. So it's very important that we are careful. But again, our hearts go out to the families who are grieving at this time. And it's so important that we know that, you know, accidents can happen at any time.
4: Police say the woman's family was inside the home when the incident happened. Massive yacht crashed into the dock in Fort Lauderdale Monday morning.
7: Oh, my God.
4: Vessel struck the city's dock at the stormwater pump station, causing significant damage to the dock, its support pilings, and the roof. It also hit a gondola tour boat owned by Martha Beecham. Towboats were with the yacht were reportedly trying to slow the boat down but could not. Tampa Bay Times is quoting a Wall Street Journal report claiming that Congresswoman Ana Paulina Luna of Pinellas County, under investigation by the Commodity Futures Trading Commission, which regulates political betting markets. Sources are telling the Journal that Luna shared insider information with GOP influencer Rogan O'Hanley. Luna has denied the report. With Florida's News, I'm Reed Shepard.
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10: 40% chance of showers and thunderstorms after 1 o'clock. Mostly sunny and hot with a high near 96. Heat index values 106. South winds 8 to 13 miles per hour with gusts as high as 22 miles per hour. Chance of showers and thunderstorms before 8 p.m. and a slight chance of showers after that. Partly cloudy with a low around 75. And that's your weather for the Bass Capital area.
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11: It's the G-Man.
12: You got it, dude.
0: I got it. All right. 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All we need are some calls. We've got a full slate of things in the mailbox here, or in the mailbag. And we need your input, though. 325-5800, the number to call to get into this first wave of action on Swap Shop. We've got a price reduction here. Fella's been, let me see, he's got a boat, motor, and trailer. It's a 14-foot stump knocker, 20-horsepower Daihatsu four-stroke electric start engine. Tiller steering, it's got a new transom to it, less than 25 hours on the motor. And it's got some extras that go with it. 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We've got the Coca-Cola fountain service sign is now $600. It's 22 by 26. It was made back in 1934 by the Tennessee Enamel Company. It's got a single side to it, so you can hang it on the wall or hang it outside on the side of your barn. And a couple of Coke coolers. One is complete for $75. The other one missing a tray for $50. And he still has tons of screws, metal roofing screws with the rubber grommets. And they're now $30 a bag. 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I'm not sure what that is. I believe it's a car or truck. For $100, also a rear axle with new bearings, plus a few more new parts for a Toyota for 1985 and up. Now, we've been giving a phone number, but this is a phone number for a friend. It would be best to go by his address. It's 1609 Cleveland Avenue at the south end near Gulf Drive, all right? But if you do want to leave a message, 386-213-0621. Is that number. All right. And speaking of car parts, we're looking for a driver's side park lamp turn signal assembly for here's the whole stack of that stuff. It's a the driver's side park lamp turn signal assembly for a 1978 Ford Ranchero. Haven't seen one of them in years. And now what the parts it'll fit will be a 1977 through 79 Ranchero or side park lamp turn signal assembly from a 77 through 79 Ford LTD2. No other years are going to work. But Tom Lee is up in Maine looking desperately for this part. And you can give him a call and just jaw about old cars and trucks also at 207-375-4475 for information. 207-375-4475. 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
0: No, okay. Sorry, I stepped on your toes. All right, it is 12 minutes after 9. Got plenty of time for calls, but we need your calls. 325-5800. Call right now. We have a John Deere zero-turn mower in new condition. It's a 25-horsepower, 54-inch cut. It's got less than 50 hours on it, and it has been garage-kept since it was new. Everything works perfect, guaranteed, recently serviced. They want $2,200 for it. 856-305-5019. That is a local number, by the way. And it's a model number 2375R54A. And that number again, 856-305-5019 for information on that zero-turn mower from John Deere. All right, we've got a Bobcat 250 welder made by Miller, and needs some minor motor repair, but you can get it for $400, a reasonable offer. And that number is 904-793-2477 for information. Give me a call at 325-5800. We need to get some calls on the air. I don't want to go through the mailbag and then have to close the phones out. So call me. 325-5800. Now, if you got a tractor, If we got a tractor and you need some hydraulic fluid, here's two and a half gallons unopened, a total of 5 gallons. It's a value of $100. He'll sell it for $40 for one, $75 for both of them, or best offer, 972-1218. That's 386-972-1218 for information. And let's take our first call here and see what the Blue Blazes is going on this morning. Good morning. You're on Swap Shop. Hello.
13: Hello.
0: Yes.
13: Yeah, I got a Phrygia there. Window shaker, air conditioner, works really good. Plugs into a regular outlet, $100.
0: All right, have a great day. A Frigidaire.
13: Yeah, a little window air conditioner.
0: Right, window unit.
13: Yeah.
0: Okay, how big is it?
13: You know what, I don't know.
0: It's what's the BTU? Is it a 5,000, an 8,000?
13: I don't know.
0: Okay.
13: With you.
0: $100?
13: $100, yeah.
0: All good. Right. Okay, and what is your phone number?
13: It's 386-937-0966.
0: 0966. 386-937-0966. All right. Thank you so much for calling. All right. Have a great day. Bye-bye.
13: Okay, bye.
0: All right. And lines are open again. 325-5800. Call right now. Fella's still got a whole bunch of tools. He's got sockets and ratchets from quarter-inch drive to one-inch drive and all kinds of different wrenches and assorted sizes. And he's got shutters, too. These are 2 foot to 6 foot, brand new, still in the box, two per box. He wants $10 to $20 a box. Also, he's got a lot of paint left. He's got many different colors, $5 a gallon, and a number of die-cast cars and trucks. Not sure how many he's got left, but they're 1/18 scale. Most of them are in boxes. And a whole bunch of movies and music. And the number to call from 8 a.m. to 6 p.m. Monday through Saturday is 386-336-1567. And you can text that number, tell them what you're interested in, they'll call you back. That's 386-336-1567. Back in a minute.
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0: All right, we got a couple of mirrors, three of them exactly, for $25. Now, two of them measure 28 by 48. And then the other is 42 by 48, $25 for all three or $10 a piece if you buy them separately. And it's always good to bundle, you know, you get things cheaper. Also, a brand new in-the-box 52-inch brushed nickel ceiling fan that it's brand new, but it does need a light kit. And they won $25 for the ceiling fan. Also, four wooden sash windows from a historic home, approximately 28 by 38 for $10 each. And that number is 386-916-7469 for information. And we still got some vintage ceramic molds for sale. Now, if you're into ceramics, want to, you know, create some neat stuff, these things, if you were to go out and buy these molds, brand new. They'd range from $6 to $95, but you can get them for $1 a piece. Also, he's got five

0: 26-inch ladies' bicycle with an aluminum frame and 7 speeds, and it's got handbrakes on it, too. $100 for the bike. And that number to call is 386-937-7854. 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We got silver for sale. We'll tell you about that as soon as we get back from this break.
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0: All right. 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Just call with what you need, and he'll set you up. 740. This is one of those out of the area codes, but it is a local number. You'll get them right here. 740-360-2036. And let me see. This weekend is going to be the 25th, and not ready for breakfast in Interlochen yet. All right, that's it. What's in the mailbag? I'm about run out of things to say and read. So give me a call right now. You got 60 seconds to call before we close the phones out. 386-325-5800.
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Hi, this is Jeff King from the Rotohever Boys Ranch reminding you that it's better to build boys than to men. 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

0: Don't miss out on this weekend's events at the Putnam County Fairgrounds off of Highway 17 South in East Palatka. 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
1: 40% chance of showers and thunderstorms after 1 o'clock. Mostly sunny and hot with a high near 96. Heat index values 106. South winds 8 to 13 miles per hour with gusts as high as 22 miles per hour. Chance of showers and thunderstorms before 8 p.m. and a slight chance of showers after that. Partly cloudy with a low around 75. And that's your weather for the Bass Capital area.
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1: NBC News Radio, I'm Michael Kastner. Tropical Storm Bertha is inching along the Gulf Coast. The latest update from the National Hurricane Center puts the storm at about 110 miles south-southwest of Panama City, Florida, heading northwest with maximum sustained winds of 50 miles per hour. Bertha could bring heavy rain, winds, rip currents, and storm surge to the region as it moves along the coast. President Trump will be present at the dignified transfer of two U.S. soldiers killed in Iranian attacks in Jordan over the weekend. Today's solemn ceremony will take place at Dover Air Force Base in Delaware. 19-year-old Isabella Gonzalez of Texas was killed on Friday, while 25-year-old Tyler Freehan of Hawaii died on Saturday. He's choosing Texas, I can tell. This week's top 10 songs on the Billboard Hot 100 are out now. Choosing Texas by Ella Langley is number one, making it the 14th time at the top. Michael Kastner, NBC News Radio.
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3: Tropical storm Bertha has formed near the Florida Panhandle with sustained wind speeds at a minimum 50 miles an hour. National Hurricane Center Deputy Director Jamie Rome says while the eye of the storm is headed to Louisiana on Wednesday, Florida Panhandle still faces potential tropical storm force winds.
4: On the Florida-Alabama line, state line yesterday, it's been expanded westward to now include southeastern Louisiana to the mouth of the Mississippi. Again, tropical storm watch.
3: Storm poses a threat to the Gulf Coast from the Florida Panhandle to the Middle Texas coast. Woman who was picking mangoes from a tree fell and died. Miramar police say they believe a neighbor called 911 after finding 56-year-old Lucretia Cardozo on the ground.
5: Be careful. I mean, there could be power lines running through your trees. There could be anything at all. So be careful about just picking mangoes. Watch the kids and the height of those trees. So it's very important that we are careful. But again, our hearts go out to the families who are grieving at this time. And it's so important that we know that, you know, accidents can happen at any time.
3: Police say the woman's family was inside the home when the incident happened. Massive yacht crashed into the dock in Fort Lauderdale Monday morning.
6: Oh, my God.
3: Vessel struck the city's dock at the stormwater pump station, causing significant damage to the dock, its support pilings, and the roof. It also hit a gondola tour boat owned by Martha Beecham. Towboats were with the yacht, were reportedly trying to slow the boat down, but could not. Tampa Bay Times is quoting a Wall Street Journal report claiming that Congresswoman Ana Paulina Luna of Pinellas County, under investigation by the Commodity Futures Trading Commission, which regulates political betting markets. Sources are telling the Journal that Luna shared insider information with GOP influencer Rogan O'Hanley. Luna has denied the report. With Florida's News, I'm Reed Shepard.
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9: 40% chance of showers and thunderstorms after 1 o'clock. Mostly sunny and hot with a high near 96. Heat index values 106. South winds 8 to 13 miles per hour with gusts as high as 22 miles per hour. Chance of showers and thunderstorms before 8 p.m. and a slight chance of showers after that. Partly cloudy with a low around 75. And that's your weather for the Bass Capital area.

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1: Don't miss out on this weekend's events at the Putnam County Fairgrounds off of Highway 17 South in East Palatka. Remember, don't miss out on the fun at the fairgrounds this weekend.
2: 40% chance of showers and thunderstorms after 1 o'clock. Mostly sunny and hot with a high near 96. Heat index values 106. South winds 8 to 13 miles per hour with gusts as high as 22 miles per hour. Chance of showers and thunderstorms before 8 p.m. and a slight chance of showers after that. Partly cloudy with a low around 75. And that's your weather for the Bass Capital area.
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It was a countdown where topics like how hot it was, how crazy it was, and how wild it was were brought up. Hello, everyone. I am Mark Blumenthal, the host of the Top 20 Countdown every Saturday morning on this station. Join me this week as we count down the 20 biggest tunes from July 25th, 1966, 60 years ago. 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

Hello, Palatka and Putnam County. I'm Rusty Starr, the new and old publisher of the Palatka Daily News. I'm happy to be back at my old job after being away from your local newspaper for 13 years. In these modern times, some people think that social media can give them the news they need. But as Paul Harvey used to say, you need to hear the rest of the story. Please read the Daily News in print and online so you can get the information you need to make important decisions in your life.

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1: NBC News Radio, I'm Michael Kastner. Tropical Storm Bertha is inching along the Gulf Coast. The latest update from the National Hurricane Center puts the storm at about 110 miles south-southwest of Panama City, Florida, heading northwest with maximum sustained winds of 50 miles per hour. Bertha could bring heavy rain, winds, rip currents, and storm surge to the region as it moves along the coast. President Trump will be present at the dignified transfer of two U.S. soldiers killed in Iranian attacks in Jordan over the weekend. Today's solemn ceremony will take place at Dover Air Force Base in Delaware. 19-year-old Isabella Gonzalez of Texas was killed on Friday, while 25-year-old Tyler Freehan of Hawaii died on Saturday. He's choosing Texas, I can tell. This week's top 10 songs on the Billboard Hot 100 are out now. Choosing Texas by Ella Langley is number one, making it the 14th time at the top. Michael Kastner, NBC News Radio.
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3: The impact of Tropical Storm Bertha is being felt in parts of North Florida. The National Weather Service issuing a tropical storm watch and coastal flood advisory for the Panhandle. Bertha's sustained winds are currently 50 miles an hour, but that could go up to 60 miles an hour, which could cause trees to snap and power lines to come down. There's also potential for up to 2 feet of storm surge and minor coastal flooding. Tornadoes are also possible. A Georgia woman could face charges for the deadly shooting of her child in Florida. The Osceola County Sheriff's Office recommending charges against the mother of Braden Tennyson. The two-year-old was shot to death this month by his four-year-old cousin while on vacation in Kissimmee. Deputies say the gun was not secured and was easily accessible by the child. Investigators are asking prosecutors to charge the two-year-old's mom, Shaquilla Tennyson, with felony culpable negligence. A Leon County Circuit judge dismissing a lawsuit over paperwork intended to remove Republican Congressman Corey Mills from the August 18th primary ballot. The lawsuit was filed by Michael Johnson, who's running against Mills in the GOP primary.
4: It's a Democratic Republic that relies on the people and their votes to vote for the candidate of their choice. And that is at the heart of our system here in the state of Florida and in the United States.
3: Congressman Mills, who was elected in 2022, represents Southern Volusia and Seminole counties. He's facing an ongoing House ethics investigation after being accused by a former girlfriend of threatening to publish sexually explicit videos of her. The U.S. Fish and Wildlife Service has added three Florida reptiles to its endangered species list.
5: Reagan Whitlock with the Center for Biological Diversity says the Keys mole skink, the Rimrock crown snake, and Key ringneck snake all face habitat loss.
6: All three are found in South Florida and the Florida Keys, one of the country's greatest biodiversity hotspots.
5: An agreement led to the first endangered species additions under the current administration.
3: That's Gordon Bird with Florida's News. I'm Karen Curtis.
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10: 40% chance of showers and thunderstorms after 1 o'clock. Mostly sunny and hot with a high near 96. Heat index values 106. South winds 8 to 13 miles per hour with gusts as high as 22 miles per hour. Chance of showers and thunderstorms before 8 p.m. and a slight chance of showers after that. Partly cloudy with a low around 75. And that's your weather for the Bass Capital area.

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2: 40% chance of showers and thunderstorms after 1 o'clock. Mostly sunny and hot with a high near 96. Heat index values 106. South winds 8 to 13 miles per hour with gusts as high as 22 miles per hour. Chance of showers and thunderstorms before 8 p.m. and a slight chance of showers after that. Partly cloudy with a low around 75. And that's your weather for the Bass Capital area.
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Hi, this is Jimmy Simons from the St. John's River Pickleball Group. I'm reminding you to come play pickleball. Come join us. 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

name of this song is The Wildwood Flower. Now, The Wildwood Flower is an old country classic. It's gained a whole new popularity. The song isn't any more popular, but the flower's doing real good. Wildwood flower grew wild on the farm, and we never knowed what it was called. Some said it's a flower, and some said it's a weed. I didn't give it much thought. One day I was out there talking to my brother, and I reached down for a weed to chew on. Things got fuzzy and things got blurry, and then everything was gone. Didn't know what happened, but I knew it beat the hell out of sniffing burlap. I come to, my brother was there, and he said, "What's wrong with your eyes?" I said, "I don't know. I was chewing on a weed." He said, "Well, let me give it a try." I spent the rest of that day and most of that night trying to find my brother Bill. Caught up with him about 6 o'clock the next morning, naked, singing on the windmill. He said he flew up there. I had to fly out and get him down. He's about half crazy. The very next day, we picked a bunch of them weeds and we put them in the sun to dry. Then we mashed them up and cleaned them off, put them in the corn cob pipe. Smoking them wildwood flowers got to be a habit. We never seen no harm. Oh, we thought it was kind of handy. Take a trip and never leave the farm. Big old puff that wildwood weed, next thing you know, you're just wandering around behind the little animals. All good things got to come to an end. It's the same with the wildwood weeds. One day this fella from Washington come by and spied one and turned white as a sheet. And he dug and he burned and he burned and he dug and he killed all our cute little weeds. And then he drove away. We just smiled and waved, sitting there on that sack of seeds. Y'all come back now, you hear?

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5: 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Well, maybe, and maybe not. Because while these moments can feel exciting, the better question is, does it fit your plan? 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Absolutely. But even strong opportunities aren't right for everyone. 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They're the ones sticking to the plan. If you have questions about this week's market moves or anything involving your financial future, come see us at 512 South Palm Avenue right here in Palatka, or call us at 386-530-4190.
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0: Don't miss out on this weekend's events at the Putnam County Fairgrounds off of Highway 17 South in East Palatka. 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
1: 40% chance of showers and thunderstorms after 1 o'clock. Mostly sunny and hot with a high near 96. Heat index values 106. South winds 8 to 13 miles per hour with gusts as high as 22 miles per hour. Chance of showers and thunderstorms before 8 p.m. and a slight chance of showers after that. Partly cloudy with a low around 75. And that's your weather for the Bass Capital area.
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1: 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The plaza sits between Cathedral Place and King Street, just west of the Bridge of Lions. Concerts take place every Thursday from 6 until 8 p.m. If there are weather delays or cancellations, updates will be posted on the city's website homepage.
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1: NBC News Radio, I'm Michael Kastner. Lebanon's leader will meet with President Trump at the White House today. Joseph Allen's visit comes during a perilous time in the Middle East as the U.S. and Iran renew attacks against each other. The two are expected to discuss the ongoing threat from Iran-backed Hezbollah, and Allen is expected to press Trump on Israel's withdrawal from Lebanon. The dignified transfer of two U.S. soldiers killed in Iranian attacks in Jordan will not take place today as previously scheduled. That's according to the White House, which said the ceremony will take place on a date that's being finalized. President Trump had said he was set to be in attendance today at Dover Air Force Base in Delaware. A problem with seatbelts is behind a major recall of some popular Ford and Lincoln SUVs. More from Daria Albinger.
2: The National Highway Traffic Safety Administration says the switch for the easy entry, second row outer seat on certain Ford and Lincoln SUVs may stick.
1: Michael Kastner, NBC News Radio.
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4: The impact of Tropical Storm Bertha could be felt in parts of North Florida. The National Weather Service has issued a tropical storm watch and a coastal flood advisory for the Panhandle. Winds could reach 30 miles an hour with gusts up to 35 miles per hour. The NWS says, though, there is the potential for winds to reach close to 60 miles per hour. This could cause trees to snap and power lines to come down. The property tax amendment requiring voter approval on the November ballot would increase the homestead exemption and limit property tax growth. But Florida U.S. Senator Rick Scott says Collier County, where he lives, stand to take a huge hit.
5: If I vote for the tax reduction, which we all want, right? None of us don't want a tax reduction. Our property taxes are too high. What is going to happen to police, to fire, to education?
4: The amendment, Save Our Homes from Excessive Property Taxes, requires 60% voter approval to pass and would take effect January 1st. A Georgia woman could face charges for the deadly shooting of her child in Osceola County. The sheriff's office is recommending charges against the mother of Braden Tennyson. The two-year-old was shot to death this month by his four-year-old cousin while on vacation in Kissimmee. Deputies say the gun was not secured and was easily accessible. Investigators are asking prosecutors to charge the two-year-old's mom, Shaquilla Tennyson, with felony culpable negligence. Miami-Dade County Commissioners pausing to say thank you today to the Miami-Dade Urban Search and Rescue Team recently back from Venezuela's earthquake relief.
6: You're what American exceptionalism actually looks like when folks really need us.
4: The death toll is over 5,200 now, with more than 6,400 successful rescues since the twin June 24th earthquakes. A mobile pet grooming van is destroyed after a fire in Broward County. Fort Lauderdale Fire Rescue says the truck was parked at the time and there were no people or animals inside. There's no word on how the fire started. With Florida's News, I'm Wayne Rustin.
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10: 40% chance of showers and thunderstorms after 1 o'clock. Mostly sunny and hot with a high near 96. Heat index values 106. South winds 8 to 13 miles per hour with gusts as high as 22 miles per hour. Chance of showers and thunderstorms before 8 p.m. and a slight chance of showers after that. Partly cloudy with a low around 75. And that's your weather for the Bass Capital area.

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0: Don't miss out on this weekend's events at the Putnam County Fairgrounds off of Highway 17 South in East Palatka. 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
1: 40% chance of showers and thunderstorms after 1 o'clock. Mostly sunny and hot with a high near 96. Heat index values 106. South winds 8 to 13 miles per hour with gusts as high as 22 miles per hour. Chance of showers and thunderstorms before 8 p.m. and a slight chance of showers after that. Partly cloudy with a low around 75. And that's your weather for the Bass Capital area.
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1: NBC News Radio, I'm Michael Kastner. Lebanon's leader will meet with President Trump at the White House today. Joseph Allen's visit comes during a perilous time in the Middle East as the U.S. and Iran renew attacks against each other. The two are expected to discuss the ongoing threat from Iran-backed Hezbollah, and Allen is expected to press Trump on Israel's withdrawal from Lebanon. The dignified transfer of two U.S. soldiers killed in Iranian attacks in Jordan will not take place today as previously scheduled. That's according to the White House, which said the ceremony will take place on a date that's being finalized. President Trump had said he was set to be in attendance today at Dover Air Force Base in Delaware. A problem with seatbelts is behind a major recall of some popular Ford and Lincoln SUVs. More from Daria Albinger.
2: The National Highway Traffic Safety Administration says the switch for the easy entry, second row outer seats on certain Ford and Lincoln SUVs may stick.
1: Michael Kastner, NBC News Radio.
3: This is Florida News Now.
4: Tropical storm Bertha is getting stronger as it passes near northwest Florida's Gulf Coast, but most of the rain and storms are staying out to sea. National Hurricane Center Deputy Director Jamie Rome explains why.
5: The storm is experiencing what we call northerly shear, where there's strong winds to the north that are pushing all of that shower and thunderstorm activity to the south.
4: The National Hurricane Center has posted tropical storm warnings from Mexico Beach to the Alabama border, including Panama City and Pensacola. New documents providing more details about British allegations against social media influencers Andrew and Tristan Tate in custody in Miami.
6: Prosecutors say the newly unsealed filings include complaints from several women alleging sexual and physical abuse, including rape and sex trafficking. British authorities recently added new charges, bringing the total number of charges against the brothers to 59. Andrew and Tristan Tate deny all allegations. The brothers are social media personalities known for their online content about wealth, masculinity, and fitness. Andrew Tate's the more widely known of the two and is a former kickboxing world champ. I'm Monica Nelson.
4: The Miami-Dade Fire Rescue Urban Search and Rescue Task Force 1 getting its own day through a county commission proclamation after its rescue activity in Venezuela. Fire Chief Ray Jadala says they don't do this for praise.
7: For 41 years, Miami-Dade Fire Rescue has been answering the call for urban search and rescue. This one is a special one for us. We requested to go to Venezuela because we have so many Venezuelan members of this community.
4: More than 6,400 rescued since the earthquakes. Governor DeSantis has been visiting the UK to drum up some business for Florida, and he may have some. The governor says a British company called Relativity Space plans to expand operations in Brevard County. Space Florida also signed a memorandum of understanding with the UK Space Agency. With Florida's news, I'm Gordon Bird.
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11: 40% chance of showers and thunderstorms after 1 o'clock. Mostly sunny and hot with a high near 96. Heat index values 106. South winds 8 to 13 miles per hour with gusts as high as 22 miles per hour. Chance of showers and thunderstorms before 8 p.m. and a slight chance of showers after that. Partly cloudy with a low around 75. And that's your weather for the Bass Capital Area.

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1: It was a countdown where topics like how hot it was, how crazy it was, and how wild it was were brought up. 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I am Mark Blumenthal, the host of the Top 20 Countdown every Saturday morning on this station. 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
1: Predicted strong winds and other unfavorable weather conditions mean the Florida Forest Service will not issue any outdoor burn authorizations today in Putnam, Alachua, Gilcrest, Levy, or Marion counties. Wakasasa Forestry Center issued the ban today, saying predicted unfavorable weather could lead to rapid fire spread and high dispersions, and that could lead to erratic fire behavior. That also means weather conditions could make fire suppression, quote, challenging. Residents are asked to avoid any outdoor burning activities until conditions improve. As growth continues in Northeast Florida, several large aviation projects are being discussed, including construction of a corporate jet center at Black Municipal Airport, according to the Jacksonville Business Journal. Also underway, Jacksonville Aviation Authority is seeking city approval to begin construction on a trailway extension and rehabilitation at Jacksonville International Airport. According to a posting from the Putnam County Chamber of Commerce, Black Municipal Airport is in the early phases of developing a new $2.3 million plus corporate jet center and apron. The airport is off State Road 100 west of Palatka. The airport is also known as K. Larkin Field, named in 1942 for First Lieutenant J.R. K. Larkin, a U.S. Army Air Corps instructor pilot, who was killed in a crash. Forest Service officials report the State Road 20 fire on the Flagler-Putnam line is officially out. 190 acres were reported involved. In Palatka, a mayoral debate is scheduled for tonight at the Robert Jenkins Jr. Community Center at 1100 North 19th Street. The debate is from 6 to 8 p.m. Three of the four candidates running for mayor will be on hand. Current Mayor Robbie Correa will not be there. She has posted she's attending a conference this week, but will be back in time for the City Commission meeting on Thursday. She has posted she's also, quote, uncomfortable from an ethics perspective with having a political event hosted by a 501c3 organization at a city-owned and operated property. Revitalize Historic Palatka is presenting the event, a group she has been involved with. Putnam County Fire Rescue Station 25 is now officially open. The station is on Baden-Powell Road in western Putnam County and will provide additional protection for homeowners in the area during a ceremony including Putnam County officials, firefighters, and residents. Monday, the traditional push-in ceremony was held. That's a tradition that dates back to the 1800s when horses powered the fire trucks and firefighters had to manually push the carts into the station. This is Marsha Lane, your roving reporter.
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0: Don't miss out on this weekend's events at the Putnam County Fairgrounds off of Highway 17 South in East Palatka. Remember, don't miss out on the fun at the fairgrounds this weekend.
1: 40% chance of showers and thunderstorms after 1 o'clock. Mostly sunny and hot with a high near 96. Heat index values 106. South winds 8 to 13 miles per hour with gusts as high as 22 miles per hour. Chance of showers and thunderstorms before 8 p.m. and a slight chance of showers after that. Partly cloudy with a low around 75. And that's your weather for the Bass Capital area.
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4: 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And then after that, it's William Bendix and Paula Winslow in The Life of Riley.
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1: NBC News Radio. I'm Chris Caraccio.
2: President Trump says he is going to provide help to Lebanon. He met with Lebanese President Joseph Aoun in the Oval Office this morning. Aoun's visit comes during a perilous time in the Middle East as the U.S. and Iran renew attacks against one another. Trump said Lebanon has been hit hard and mistreated for a long time. The two were expected to discuss the ongoing threat from Iran-backed Hezbollah. The dignified transfer of two U.S. soldiers killed in Iranian attacks in Jordan will not take place today. That's according to the White House, which said the ceremony will take place on a date that's being finalized. President Trump had said that he was going to be in attendance today at Dover Air Force Base in Delaware. 19-year-old Isabella Gonzalez of Texas was killed Friday, while 25-year-old Tyler Freehan of Hawaii died Saturday. The attack also left another soldier missing. In a Truth Social post, Trump said, every time Iran kills an American soldier, they will pay for that killing many times over.
1: I'm Chris Caraccio, NBC News Radio.
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4: Tropical Storm Bertha's top winds have increased to 60 miles an hour, but Jamie Rome, deputy director of the National Hurricane Center in Miami, says this may be as strong as Bertha ever gets.
5: Land interactions plus dry air should commence a weakening trend and continue to weaken as it sort of moves along the coast.
4: Rome says wind shear is not only discouraging Bertha's development, it's pushing what rain there is away from shore. Tropical storm warnings are up for Panama City, Pensacola, and all the way out to southern Louisiana, but a storm surge warning has been discontinued. Forecasters say some isolated spots to the south of I-10 could get up to 5 inches of rain. A tugboat captain admitting his guilt after his vessel slammed into a sailboat on Biscayne Bay nearly a year ago, killing 3 children. Yusiel Lopez Insua pled guilty this morning in a Miami federal courtroom to seaman's manslaughter. The charge carries up to a 10-year prison sentence. Prosecutors recommend the 46-year-old spend a year and a day in prison, plus 6 months house arrest. A Wall Street Journal story claims the Commodity Futures Trading Commission is investigating Pinellas County Republican Congresswoman Ana Paulina Luna. The story claims Luna told a GOP influencer about J.D. Vance's vice presidential nomination before it happened. He then parlayed the information into a winning bet. Luna rejects the story and says she's not being investigated. She's advocated banning insider trading by members of Congress. The American flamingo is now Miami-Dade's official county bird, the county commission approving that resolution.
6: I can think of no other bird that better tells Florida's story. If Florida wants to celebrate its great natural heritage, I can think of no better ambassador than the greater flamingo.
4: Retired Zoo Miami Ambassador Ron McGill also wants to see it become the state bird. Gas down a penny, averaging $3.92 a gallon in Florida, according to AAA. With Florida's news, I'm Gordon Bird.
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9: 40% chance of showers and thunderstorms after 1 o'clock. Mostly sunny and hot with a high near 96. Heat index values 106. South winds 8 to 13 miles per hour with gusts as high as 22 miles per hour. Chance of showers and thunderstorms before 8 p.m. and a slight chance of showers after that. Partly cloudy with a low around 75. And that's your weather for the Bass Capital area.

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2: 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Highway Mart, located on Highway 20 near the intersection with Highway 19, Palatka.
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1: Predicted strong winds and other unfavorable weather conditions mean the Florida Forest Service will not issue any outdoor burn authorizations today in Putnam, Alachua, Gilcrest, Levy, or Marion counties. Wakasasa Forestry Center issued the ban today, saying predicted unfavorable weather could lead to rapid fire spread and high dispersions, and that could lead to erratic fire behavior. It also means weather conditions could make fire suppression, quote, challenging. Residents are asked to avoid any outdoor burning activities until conditions improve. As growth continues in Northeast Florida, several large aviation projects are being discussed, including construction of a corporate jet center at Black Municipal Airport, according to the Jacksonville Business Journal. Also underway, Jacksonville Aviation Authority is seeking city approval to begin construction on a trailway extension and rehabilitation at Jacksonville International Airport. According to a posting from the Putnam County Chamber of Commerce, Black Municipal Airport is in the early phases of developing a new $2.3 million plus corporate jet center and apron. The airport is off State Road 100 west of Palatka. The airport is also known as K. Larkin Field, named in 1942 for First Lieutenant J.R. K. Larkin, a U.S. Army Air Corps instructor pilot, was killed in a crash. Forest Service officials report the State Road 20 fire on the Flagler-Putnam line is officially out. 190 acres are reported involved. In Palatka, a mayoral debate is scheduled for tonight at the Robert Jenkins Jr. Community Center at 1100 North 19th Street. The debate is from 6 to 8 p.m. Three of the four candidates running for mayor will be on hand. Current Mayor Robbie Correa will not be there. She has posted she's attending a conference this week, but will be back in time for the City Commission meeting on Thursday. She has posted she's also, quote, uncomfortable from an ethics perspective with having a political event hosted by a 501c3 organization at a city-owned and operated property. Revitalized Historic Palatka is presenting the event, a group she has been involved with. Putnam County Fire Rescue Station 25 is now officially open. The station is on Baden-Powell Road in western Putnam County and will provide additional protection for homeowners in the area during a ceremony including Putnam County officials, firefighters, and residents. Monday, the traditional push-in ceremony was held. That's a tradition that dates back to the 1800s when horses powered the fire trucks and firefighters had to manually push the carts into the station. This is Marsha Lane, your roving reporter.
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0: Don't miss out on this weekend's events at the Putnam County Fairgrounds off of Highway 17 South in East Palatka. Remember, don't miss out on the fun at the fairgrounds this weekend.
1: 40% chance of showers and thunderstorms after 1 o'clock. Mostly sunny and hot with a high near 96. Heat index values 106. South winds 8 to 13 miles per hour with gusts as high as 22 miles per hour. Chance of showers and thunderstorms before 8 p.m. and a slight chance of showers after that. Partly cloudy with a low around 75. And that's your weather for the Bass Capital area.
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1: NBC News Radio. I'm Chris Caraccio. President Trump says Iran wants to meet following 10 consecutive nights of U.S. strikes. He made the comment today while speaking in the Oval Office. U.S. soldiers were killed in Iranian attacks on bases in Jordan and Iraq over the weekend. Tropical Storm Bertha is making its way to the Gulf Coast. The latest update from the National Hurricane Center puts the storm about 70 miles south-southwest of Panama City, Florida, heading northwest with maximum sustained winds of 60 miles an hour. An Army veteran is in custody after an incident at a New York City building yesterday. Authorities say Andrew Arabaca was armed with knives, axes, and an airsoft rifle, plus other weapons, along with a sign reading "ICE off our streets." The FBI called him an anti-American, anti-government extremist. Senator Lindsey Graham's remains will be brought into the U.S. Capitol Rotunda for a private service next week. It'll be followed by a funeral service at the Washington National Cathedral. I'm Chris Caraccio, NBC News Radio.
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3: Tropical Storm Bertha still churning in the Gulf, but National Hurricane Center Deputy Director Jamie Rome says the worst of it remains to the south.
4: The storm is experiencing what we call northerly shear, where there's strong winds to the north that are pushing all of that shower and thunderstorm activity to the south.
3: And away from the panhandle. He says sustained winds are about 60 miles per hour now, with the system disorganized and moving west at 3 miles per hour. Tropical Storm Watch remains in effect, though, for parts of Florida's panhandle. A 74-year-old Miami Gardens woman is arrested and accused of biting her step-grandchildren during a domestic dispute. Isabel Baltazar is charged with two counts of child abuse and battery. The arrest report says it happened Sunday when the children, ages 14 and 17, were trying to break up a fight between their father and their stepfather. Police say Baltazar bit the children on their back and arm. She's been released on her own recognizance. The girlfriend of local rapper Kodak Black is arrested and charged with drug trafficking.
5: You have the right to remain silent. Do you understand? You need a yes or no?
6: Yes, sir.
5: Okay.
3: Jamia Broomfield is the mother of one of his children. The arrest report says police found methamphetamines in a car she was driving. Black, whose real name is Bill Capri, was arrested in Orange County in May on similar charges. A Volusia County man accused of harassing a Flagler County woman for months is facing charges. The sheriff's office arrested Luke Herbert for making thousands of phone calls to the woman, and he's even accused of filing a fake child abuse report against her. Deputies say the woman doesn't even know Herbert. SpaceX set to launch another mission from Florida's Cape Canaveral this afternoon. On board is a robotic spacecraft that will help extend the life of aging satellites by attaching small propulsion units once they're in orbit. Liftoff scheduled about 5:15 Eastern with a backup launch window tomorrow. With Florida's News, I'm Wayne Rustin.
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10: 40% chance of showers and thunderstorms after 1 o'clock. Mostly sunny and hot with a high near 96. Heat index values 106. South winds 8 to 13 miles per hour with gusts as high as 22 miles per hour. Chance of showers and thunderstorms before 8 p.m. and a slight chance of showers after that. Partly cloudy with a low around 75. And that's your weather for the Bass Capital area.

0: Hi, this is Alicia Trunk from Putnam County Genealogical Society, reminding you that it is easy to find your ancestors. 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
2: 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There are headlines about AI, tech trends, and market moves, and maybe you're wondering, should you be making changes now? Well, maybe, and maybe not. Because while these moments can feel exciting, the better question is, does it fit your plan? Our office believes investing isn't about chasing headlines. 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Could this week's earnings create opportunities? Absolutely. But even strong opportunities aren't right for everyone. That's why we don't make decisions based on hype. We make decisions based on planning, discipline, and keeping our eyes on our long-term goals. The most successful investors aren't the ones reacting to headlines. They're the ones sticking to the plan. If you have questions about this week's market moves or anything involving your financial future, come see us at 512 South Palm Avenue right here in Palatka, or call us at 386-530-4190.
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1: Sunny and hot with a high near 96. Heat index values 106. South winds 8 to 13 miles per hour with gusts as high as 22 miles per hour. Chance of showers and thunderstorms before 8 p.m. and a slight chance of showers after that. Partly cloudy with a low around 75. And that's your weather for the Bass Capital area.
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1: Predicted strong winds and other unfavorable weather conditions mean the Florida Forest Service will not issue any outdoor burn authorizations today in Putnam, Alachua, Gilchrist, Levy, or Marion counties. Wakasasa Forestry Center issued the ban today, saying predicted unfavorable weather could lead to rapid fire spread and high dispersions, and that could lead to erratic fire behavior. That also means weather conditions could make fire suppression, quote, challenging. Residents are asked to avoid any outdoor burning activities until conditions improve. As growth continues in Northeast Florida, several large aviation projects are being discussed, including construction of a corporate jet center at Black Municipal Airport, according to the Jacksonville Business Journal. Also underway, Jacksonville Aviation Authority is seeking city approval to begin construction on a trailway extension and rehabilitation at Jacksonville International Airport. According to a posting from the Putnam County Chamber of Commerce, Palatka Municipal Airport is in the early phases of developing a new $2.3 million plus corporate jet center and apron. The airport is off State Road 100 west of Palatka. The airport is also known as K. Larkin Field, named in 1942 for First Lieutenant J.R. K. Larkin, a U.S. Army Air Corps instructor pilot who was killed in a crash. Forest Service officials report the State Road 20 fire on the Flagler-Putnam line is officially out. 190 acres have reported involved. In Palatka, a mayoral debate is scheduled for tonight at the Robert Jenkins Jr. Community Center at 1100 North 19th Street. The debate is from 6 to 8 p.m. Three of the four candidates running for mayor will be on hand. Current Mayor Robbie Correa will not be there. She has posted she's attending a conference this week, but will be back in time for the City Commission meeting on Thursday. She has posted she's also, quote, uncomfortable from an ethics perspective with having a political event hosted by a 501c3 organization at a city-owned and operated property. Revitalize Historic Palatka is presenting the event, a group she has been involved with. Putnam County Fire Rescue Station 25 is now officially open. The station is on Baden-Powell Road in western Putnam County and will provide additional protection for homeowners in the area during a ceremony including Putnam County officials, firefighters, and residents. Monday, a traditional push-in ceremony was held. That's a tradition that dates back to the 1800s when horses powered the fire trucks and firefighters had to manually push the carts into the station. This is Marsha Lane, your roving reporter.
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1: NBC News Radio. I'm Chris Caraggio. Secretary of War Pete Hegseth is set to testify soon before the Senate. He's expected to be joined by Joint Chiefs Chair General Dan Kane at the hearing before the Senate Appropriations Committee. The hearing will focus on President Trump's supplemental funding package to cover the costs of the war in Iran and other emergencies. Hegseth's appearance comes following the confirmed deaths of two U.S. soldiers from Iranian strikes in Jordan. Severe weather is putting millions at risk in the eastern portion of the country. Over 160 million people across a massive stretch from the Midwest to the Northeast face the threat of tornadoes, damaging winds, hail, and flash flooding. The severe weather began yesterday, bringing heavy winds and large hail to the upper Midwest. Forecasts anticipate the main round of storms will reach the I-95 corridor between 6 p.m. and 8 p.m. Eastern before pushing offshore by midnight. I'm Chris Caraggio, NBC News Radio.
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3: Tropical Storm Bertha's top winds have increased to 60 miles per hour, but Jamie Rome, deputy director of the National Hurricane Center in Miami, says this could be as strong as Bertha ever becomes.
4: Land interactions plus dry air should commence a weakening trend and continue to weaken as it sort of moves along the coast.
3: Rome says wind shear is not only discouraging development, it's pushing what rain there is away from shore. Tropical storm warnings posted for Panama City, Pensacola, and all the way out to southeastern Louisiana. But a storm surge warning has been discontinued, forecasters only expecting 1 to 3 feet of surge. The property tax amendment requiring voter approval on the November ballot would increase the homestead exemption and limit property tax growth. Florida U.S. Senator Rick Scott says the measure would be a huge hit to Collier County Core Services. That's where he lives.
5: If I vote for the tax reduction, which we all want, right? None of us don't want a tax reduction. Our property taxes are too high. What is going to happen to police, to fire, to education?
3: The amendment Save Our Homes from Excessive Property Taxes requires 60% voter approval. Tampa International Airport moving toward a new security model to replace federal TSA screeners with a private workforce. It's called the TSA Gold Plus program. A private company would handle screening. Airport officials say that could reduce disruptions caused by federal funding shutdowns. Critics, including the union representing TSA workers, say it could raise concerns about pay, benefits, and training. SpaceX is set to launch another mission from Florida's Cape Canaveral this afternoon. On board a robotic spacecraft that will help extend the life of aging satellites. It's also the 32nd and final flight for that particular Falcon 9 booster. Gas averaging $3.92 a gallon in Florida per AAA. With Florida's News, I'm Gordon Bird.
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8: Take a look at our weather forecast for this evening. A 30% chance of showers and thunderstorms. Partly cloudy skies with a low around 75 and southerly winds at 5 to 7 miles per hour. Tomorrow mostly sunny and hot. Our high 97, heat index values at 106 and southerly winds at 7 to 9 miles per hour. Gusting as high as 17 miles per hour. So tonight a low of 75. Tomorrow 106 for the heat index, 97 for the temperature, and gusty winds. And that's a look at your Bass Capital Radio weather.

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1: Predicted strong winds and other unfavorable weather conditions mean the Florida Forest Service will not issue any outdoor burn authorizations today in Putnam, Alachua, Gilchrist, Levy, or Marion counties. Wakasasa Forestry Center issued the ban today, saying predicted unfavorable weather could lead to rapid fire spread and high dispersions, and that could lead to erratic fire behavior. That also means weather conditions could make fire suppression, quote, challenging. Residents are asked to avoid any outdoor burning activities until conditions improve. As growth continues in Northeast Florida, several large aviation projects are being discussed, including construction of a corporate jet center at Black Municipal Airport, according to the Jacksonville Business Journal. Also underway, Jacksonville Aviation Authority is seeking city approval to begin construction on a trailway extension and rehab.

0: rehabilitation at Jacksonville International Airport. According to a posting from the Putnam County Chamber of Commerce, Palatka Municipal Airport is in the early phases of developing a new $2.3 million-plus corporate jet center and apron. The airport is off State Road 100 west of Palatka. The airport is also known as K. Larkin Field, named in 1942 for First Lieutenant J.R. K. Larkin, a U.S. Army Air Corps instructor pilot, was killed in a crash. Forest Service officials report the State Road 20 fire on the Flagler-Putnam line is officially out. 190 acres reported involved. In Palatka, a mayoral debate is scheduled for tonight at the Robert Jenkins Jr. Community Center at 1100 North 19th Street. The debate is from 6 to 8 p.m. Three of the four candidates running for mayor will be on hand. Current Mayor Robbie Correa will not be there. She has posted she's attending a conference this week, but will be back in time for the City Commission meeting on Thursday. She has posted she's also, quote, uncomfortable from an ethics perspective with having a political event hosted by a 501c3 organization at a city-owned and operated property. Revitalize Historic Palatka is presenting the event, a group she has been involved with. Putnam County Fire Rescue Station 25 is now officially open. The station is on Baden-Powell Road in western Putnam County and will provide additional protection for homeowners in the area during a ceremony including Putnam County officials, firefighters, and residents. Monday, a traditional push-in ceremony was held. That's a tradition that dates back to the 1800s when horses powered the fire trucks and firefighters had to manually push the carts into the station. This is Marsha Lane, your roving reporter.
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0: Don't miss out on this weekend's events at the Putnam County Fairgrounds off of Highway 17 South in East Palatka. Remember, don't miss out on the fun at the fairgrounds this weekend. Take a look at our weather forecast for this evening. A 30% chance of showers and thunderstorms. Partly cloudy skies with a low around 75 and southerly winds at 5 to 7 miles per hour. Tomorrow, mostly sunny and hot. Our high 97, heat index values at 106, and southerly winds at 7 to 9 miles per hour, gusting as high as 17 miles per hour. So tonight, a low of 75. Tomorrow, 106 for the heat index, 97 for the temperature and gusty winds. And that's a look at your Bass Capital Radio weather. The folks at the Putnam County Fairgrounds want to remind you the fairgrounds is always in need of volunteers to help on a variety of events. Of course, they always need volunteers when it's time for the annual fair, but in between, there are many ways you can really make a difference. 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She'd love to have a conversation with you about volunteering at the Putnam County Fairgrounds. And thank you to everyone who is a current volunteer.
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1: 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I'm Chris Caraggio.
2: Secretary of War Pete Hegseth is testifying about Iran war funding in the Senate. With the war escalating, he told the Senate Appropriations Committee that the White House's $88 billion supplemental funding request is critical to ensure America's military readiness across the board.
3: President Trump's following a simple logic. The military requires a generational investment to deliver on peace through strength.
2: Hegseth's appearance comes following the confirmed recent deaths of two U.S. soldiers from Iranian strikes in Jordan and another service member death in Iraq during a controlled explosion to destroy an Iranian drone. Several anti-war protesters interrupted the beginning of the hearing today. And Tropical Storm Bertha is causing tropical storm conditions in parts of the Florida Panhandle. The latest update from the National Hurricane Center puts it about 90 miles southwest of Panama City as it starts to turn westward. Bertha has maximum sustained winds of 60 miles an hour. I'm Chris Caraggio, NBC News Radio.
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5: Tropical storm conditions are starting to spread over the Florida Panhandle as Bertha begins turning west. Sustained winds approaching 50 miles per hour along Panama City Beach, but most of the rain and storms are staying out to sea. National Hurricane Center Deputy Director Jamie Rome explains why.
6: The storm is experiencing what we call northerly shear. There's strong winds to the north that are pushing all of that shower and thunderstorm activity to the south.
5: Rome says this could be as strong as Bertha gets. The National Hurricane Center posting warnings from Mexico Beach to southeastern Louisiana. First landfall expected in Louisiana tomorrow evening. Miami-Dade County's next school superintendent set to be selected next week. The school board today choosing Miami-Dade South Region Superintendent Rafael Villalobos and Broward County Public Schools Chief Human Resources Officer Ernie Lozano as the finalists. Board member Luisa Santos disappointed with only two being tapped.
7: Our community engagement has been so clear from the first report and the second report we received. And I personally do not feel like we are doing right by our community's request of us to be able to be a part of that process.
5: Public interview set for July 29th. A Georgia woman faces felony charges in Osceola County for the shooting death of her two-year-old son. Investigators say Shaquilla Tennyson left the gun unsecured in her car with her child and his four-year-old cousin, who were unattended. The family was vacationing in Kissimmee. Prosecutors will ultimately decide charges. A mother breathing easy again after accidentally locking her keys in the car at a gas station with her child inside. She quickly dialed 911 and Tampa police jumped into action.
8: I've heard parents talk about this, but like this is like my biggest nightmare.
5: Yeah. Officers pop the door and the child is okay. With Florida's News, I'm Gordon Bird.
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11: How many of you love old songs? Hey, this is Pastor Terry, and here's some grace for your journey. Now, I'm a child of the 80s. That's when I graduated high school, graduated college in the 80s. So I'm really convinced that's the last great generation and decade of wonderful music. But you know, there are people out there who look and seek after something new and something fresh, particularly in the area of why they live their life, how they should live their life, and what's going on in their life. Well, the Apostle Paul is dealing with some folks in Athens, and listen to what happens. Now, all the Athenians and the foreigners who lived there would spend their time in nothing except telling and hearing something new. God's going to put you in front of some people this week, I believe this, that are wanting to hear something new. Share the gospel. Tell them about Jesus. That old story, which will be new to them, it'll change their life and bring grace to your journey for sure.
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So he starts to roam the streets at night, and he learns how to steal, and he learns how to fight.

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1: 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I am Mark Blumenthal, the host of the Top 20 Countdown every Saturday morning on this station. 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
1: Predicted strong winds and other unfavorable weather conditions mean the Florida Forest Service will not issue any outdoor burn authorizations today in Putnam, Alachua, Gilcrest, Levy, or Marion counties. Wakasasa Forestry Center issued the ban today, saying predicted unfavorable weather could lead to rapid fire spread and high dispersions, and that could lead to erratic fire behavior. That also means weather conditions could make fire suppression, quote, challenging. Residents are asked to avoid any outdoor burning activities until conditions improve. As growth continues in Northeast Florida, several large aviation projects are being discussed, including construction of a corporate jet center at Black Municipal Airport, according to the Jacksonville Business Journal. Also underway, Jacksonville Aviation Authority is seeking city approval to begin construction on a trailway extension and rehabilitation at Jacksonville International Airport. According to a posting from the Putnam County Chamber of Commerce, Black Municipal Airport is in the early phases of developing a new $2.3 million plus corporate jet center and apron. The airport is off State Road 100 west of Palatka. The airport is also known as K. Larkin Field, named in 1942 for First Lieutenant J.R. K. Larkin, a U.S. Army Air Corps instructor pilot, was killed in a crash. Forest Service officials report the State Road 20 fire on the Flagler-Putnam line is officially out. 190 acres were reported involved. In Palatka, a mayoral debate is scheduled for tonight at the Robert Jenkins Jr. Community Center at 1100 North 19th Street. The debate is from 6 to 8 p.m. Three of the four candidates running for mayor will be on hand. Current Mayor Robbie Correa will not be there. She has posted she's attending a conference this week, but will be back in time for the City Commission meeting on Thursday. She has posted she's also, quote, uncomfortable from an ethics perspective with having a political event hosted by a 501c3 organization at a city-owned and operated property. Revitalized Historic Palatka is presenting the event, a group she has been involved with. Putnam County Fire Rescue Station 25 is now officially open. The station is on Baden-Powell Road in western Putnam County and will provide additional protection for homeowners in the area during a ceremony including Putnam County officials, firefighters, and residents. Monday, the traditional push-ins

0: ceremony was held. That's a tradition that dates back to the 1800s when horses powered the fire trucks and firefighters had to manually push the carts into the station. This is Marsha Lane, your roving reporter.
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0: Don't miss out on this weekend's events at the Putnam County Fairgrounds off of Highway 17 South in East Palatka. Remember, don't miss out on the fun at the fairgrounds this weekend. Take a look at our weather forecast for this evening. A 30% chance of showers and thunderstorms. Partly cloudy skies with a low around 75 and southerly winds at 5 to 7 miles per hour. Tomorrow mostly sunny and hot. Our high 97, heat index values at 106 and southerly winds at 7 to 9 miles per hour. Gusting as high as 17 miles per hour. So tonight a low of 75. Tomorrow 106 for the heat index, 97 for the temperature, and gusty winds. And that's a look at your Bass Capital Radio weather.
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0: We're talking with Jesus Hernandez over at Beck Nissan. Lots of good things happening over there.
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1: Taking a look at our weather forecast for this evening, a 30% chance of showers and thunderstorms, partly cloudy skies with a low around 75 and southerly winds at 5 to 7 miles per hour. Tomorrow, mostly sunny and hot, our high 97, heat index values at 106, and southerly winds at 7 to 9 miles per hour, gusting as high as 17 miles per hour. So tonight, a low of 75, tomorrow, 106 for the heat index, 97 for the temperature, and gusty winds. And that's a look at your Bass Capital Radio weather.

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1: Predicted strong winds and other unfavorable weather conditions mean the Florida Forest Service will not issue any outdoor burn authorizations today in Putnam, Alachua, Gilchrist, Levy, or Marion counties. Wakasasa Forestry Center issued the ban today, saying predicted unfavorable weather could lead to rapid fire spread and high dispersions, and that could lead to erratic fire behavior. That also means weather conditions could make fire suppression, quote, challenging. Residents are asked to avoid any outdoor burning activities until conditions improve. As growth continues in Northeast Florida, several large aviation projects are being discussed, including construction of a corporate jet center at Black Municipal Airport, according to the Jacksonville Business Journal. Also underway, Jacksonville Aviation Authority is seeking city approval to begin construction on a trailway extension and rehabilitation at Jacksonville International Airport. According to a posting from the Putnam County Chamber of Commerce, Black Municipal Airport is in the early phases of developing a new $2.3 million plus corporate jet center and apron. The airport is off State Road 100 west of Palatka. The airport is also known as K. Larkin Field, named in 1942 for First Lieutenant J.R. K. Larkin, a U.S. Army Air Corps instructor pilot, was killed in a crash. Forest Service officials report the State Road 20 fire on the Flagler-Putnam line is officially out. 190 acres are reported involved. In Palatka, a mayoral debate is scheduled for tonight at the Robert Jenkins Jr. Community Center at 1100 North 19th Street. The debate is from 6 to 8 p.m. Three of the four candidates running for mayor will be on hand. Current Mayor Robbie Correa will not be there. She has posted she's attending a conference this week, but will be back in time for the City Commission meeting on Thursday. She has posted she's also, quote, uncomfortable from an ethics perspective with having a political event hosted by a 501c3 organization at a city-owned and operated property. Revitalize Historic Palatka is presenting the event, a group she has been involved with. Putnam County Fire Rescue Station 25 is now officially open. The station is on Baden-Powell Road in western Putnam County and will provide additional protection for homeowners in the area during a ceremony including Putnam County officials, firefighters, and residents. Monday, the traditional push-in ceremony was held. That's a tradition that dates back to the 1800s when horses powered the fire trucks and firefighters had to manually push the carts into the station. This is Marsha Lane, your roving reporter.
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75 and southerly winds at 5 to 7 miles per hour. Tomorrow, mostly sunny and hot. Our high 97, heat index values at 106, and southerly winds at 7 to 9 miles per hour, gusting as high as 17 miles per hour. So tonight, a low of 75. Tomorrow, 106 for the heat index, 97 for the temperature, and gusty winds. And that's a look at your Bass Capital Radio weather. The folks at the Putnam County Fairgrounds want to remind you the fairgrounds is always in need of volunteers to help on a variety of events. Of course, they always need volunteers when it's time for the annual fair, but in between, there are many ways you can really make a difference. For more information about volunteering at the fairgrounds, call Samantha Fairley, your fair manager. She'd love to have a conversation with you about volunteering at the Putnam County Fairgrounds. And thank you to everyone who is a current volunteer.

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1: Taking a look at our weather forecast for this evening, a 30% chance of showers and thunderstorms, partly cloudy skies with a low around 75 and southerly winds at 5 to 7 miles per hour. Tomorrow, mostly sunny and hot, our high 97, heat index values at 106, and southerly winds at 7 to 9 miles per hour, gusting as high as 17 miles per hour. So tonight, a low of 75, tomorrow, 106 for the heat index, 97 for the temperature, and gusty winds. And that's a look at your Bass Capital Radio weather.